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1: Good morning, I'm Judy Augustine. Less than 24 hours after Jane Howlett resigned from the front bench, Premier Jeremy Rockliffe's new look cabinet has already been sworn in. Ebony Ablett reports.
2: Braddon MP Roger Yanchi is back in the front bench, now the Minister for Tourism, Hospitality and Events, as well as Racing, Arts and Community and Multicultural Affairs. Joy Palmer has been appointed as Minister for Women and the Prevention of Family and Sexual Violence. With the Governor herself being sworn in later today, the swearing-in was done by Chief Justice Chris Shanahan in his role as Lieutenant Governor.
1: Tasmania's Auditor-General says there's a risk to the integrity and trust in public organisations because of the acceptance of gifts and benefits. In a new report, Martin Thompson said there was a tendency for some bureaucrats, particularly those in senior management roles, to receive benefits they shouldn't. Mr Thompson said it came at a time of declining community confidence in the government. The door remains open to the federal government extending the fuel excise. Labor says it will make a decision in the coming days on whether to expand the temporary discount past June 30. Environment Minister Murray Watt telling Seven they're weighing up the options.
3: The halving of the fuel excise rate that our government provided has really assisted Australians in these times when we've seen those escalated prices. But we always said that it was going to be a temporary change. That does come at a cost to the budget to continue that.
1: Donald Trump is in France for the three-day G7 summit. The US president has been speaking about the reopening of the Strait of Hormuz, claiming it will open toll-free.
4: And it's toll-free beyond the 60 days. It's not, somebody said, oh, it's toll-free for... No. It's toll-free, period.
1: There's still plenty of possibility of more interest rate rises this year. That comes despite the RBA leaving the cash rate on hold yesterday. Economist Scott Phillips has told Nine inflation is still causing problems.
5: The RBA, in fact, said they would do whatever was necessary, and their second last statement was including raising rates if necessary. They didn't say possibly reducing them. That phrase clearly intended to send a message, which is if not enough changes, more will be required.
1: And the majority of Australians fear falling behind at work without AI. That's according to new data, which has also revealed 63% of people are producing work they couldn't have a year ago. However, 86% of workers say AI is a starting point, not the final answer.
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1: Sport news now, and it seems Brisbane forward Logan Morris is in demand, with the league reporting there are five clubs, including the Tasmania Devils, keen to sign him on once his current contract expires at the end of the year. Meanwhile, North Melbourne's Paul Curtis has had another unsuccessful trip at the tribunal. The Roos unable to downgrade the three-match ban handed to the forward after a tackle left Eagle Hamish Davis concussed. In soccer, Kylian Mbappe opened the scoring for France in their 3-1 World Cup win against Senegal. Iraq takes on Norway this morning. And Serena and Venus Williams are making a return to doubles at Wimbledon. The sisters handed a wild card entry into the competition, which starts later this month. That's the latest in news and sport. I'm Judy Augustine.
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9: Overcast today, showers. We're heading for a top of 16 degrees for your Wednesday. Top of 16 again for your Thursday. Overcast, rain up to 40 mils. And then into your Friday, overcast, high chance of showers and a top of 14 degrees. Stay connected with your community at cfmtas.com.au.
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0: 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We're giving it out on Friday. On the way, we'll be spicing up your life. 2 minutes on C.
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0: The South Burnie Football Club are raising awareness for men's mental health at their annual Blue Ball, to be held on Saturday the 27th of June from 7pm at their club rooms on Pearl Street in Wivenhoe. 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

0: Hey, good morning. It's Raven with you on the Northwest Coast favourite hits, CFM. Just a little note that Stormway are attending emergency pavement works near 719 Bass Highway in Boat Harbour after some overnight damage. So motorists are advised to drive safely and be aware of the Stormway works in progress in that area. So just keep that in mind. On the way, some Taylor Swift. Plus Calvin Harris. It's up after 11. News is next.
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9: Good morning, I'm Judy Augustine. A new cabinet has been sworn in after Jane Howlett stepped down as a minister yesterday. It comes after serious questions were raised around the hefty legal bills of Ms Howlett and Madeleine Ogilvie. She's also resigned as a minister. Premier Jeremy Rockcliffe said the two have paid a high price.
10: They're on the back bench. They don't have ministries anymore. That accountability has been well demonstrated.
9: Roger Yench will return to the front bench. He'll be taking on the portfolios of racing, community and multicultural affairs, arts, as well as tourism, hospitality and events.
11: I'm very grateful to the Premier for the opportunity to serve again in his cabinet in these really important portfolios that I'm very passionate about.
9: Bureaucrats accepting gifts and benefits presents a risk to the integrity and trust in public organisations, Tasmania's Auditor General says. Martin Thompson released a report this week. In it, he said there were many cases of those in senior management roles and other employees accepting gifts they shouldn't, presenting the risk of conflicts of interest. He said despite policy changes, government departments were not meeting expectations. The federal government has committed $3.6 billion to fund a 15% pay rise for childcare workers, triggering workers to scrap their plans to walk off the job in July. The wage rise was initially funded in 2024, but was due to run out in November. It's now been extended for 18 months. Prime Minister Anthony Albanese says it's a vital investment.
12: We know that in the first 5 years of life, over 90% of brain development has already occurred. And that is why this is an investment in Australia's future, as well as investing in the workers here.
9: Aussie travel advice for the Middle East has been downgraded, the federal government lowering a warning to reconsider need to travel. We were previously told not to go to countries like Israel, Qatar and the United Arab Emirates. And more than 400 cats have been rescued in Vietnam, initially set to be eaten. A local animal welfare group rescued the animals, with 9 people arrested in relation to the seizure.
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9: Sport News Now, and the tribunal has upheld a 3-match ban slapped on Roos Paul Curtis for a tackle that concussed West Coast's Hamish Davis. Bombers legend James Heard telling Footy Classified he's unsure why the team challenged it.
14: Under the way they're graded, there is no way. I don't think he was ever going to get off.
9: Curtis will miss games against the Tigers, Bombers and Port. Meanwhile, the Tasmania Devils is said to be one of 5 clubs hoping to sign Brisbane forward Logan Morris. His current contract is set to expire at the end of next year. And to the World Cup, France has downed Senegal 3-1 in this morning's match. Norway is now facing Iraq. That's the latest in news and sport. I'm Judy Augustine.
15: The TAS Networks team are fully committed to reducing the impact of our distribution power lines on Tasmanian threatened birds. We're now using drones to install more bird diverters faster and continuing other bird safe initiatives. While there is still more to do, we need your help. If you find a bird of prey which has been injured or killed near our power lines, please report it to TAS Networks as soon as possible on 132 004.
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0: Overcast today, showers. We're heading for a top of 16 degrees for your Wednesday. Top of 16 again for your Thursday. Overcast, rain up to 40 mils. And then into your Friday, overcast, high chance of showers and a top of 14 degrees. Stay connected with your community at cfmtas.com.au.
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0: Ed Sheeran, Celestial, Raven with you on the Northwest Coast favourite hits, CFM. 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

0: Alex Warren featuring Jelly Roll, Bloodline, Raven with you on CFM. Speaking of Jelly Roll, he's just fired from divorce from his wife. Love is dead. I'm so sad. I really loved these two actually as a couple, and it's very, very sad. So apparently the singer, whose real name is Jason Bradley DeFord, did not know that. Weirdly, Jelly Roll suits him more. I don't know. He quietly filed for divorce back in May actually, and we're only just finding out about it now. It's became a major shock to fans because the couple has been very open about their relationship in public and all of the things that they have gone through. And they were recently starting an IVF journey to have a family together. So this has come as quite a shock, I think, to a lot of people. And I'm really, really sad about this. But you know what? It's okay. It's all right. Life goes on. Hey, on the way, Ella Langley. From Texas, I can tell by the way. Plus a bit of Dochi for ya. What's up? It's on the way next on C.
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7: At St. Luke's, we know that getting healthy can be hard, and it's even harder when you try to go it alone. 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

0: Hey, it's Raven with you on CFM. As we head into the afternoon, let's check in with the latest in news headlines. We'll come back with a bunch of throwbacks. Got Katrina and the Waves in there, Charles and Eddie, Wang Chung. 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
13: Good afternoon, I'm Judy Augustine. Member for Braddon, Roger Yench, has been elevated from the backbench in yet another cabinet reshuffle this morning. It's after Jane Howlett resigned from the frontbench yesterday. The member for Franklin had only just added arts and community and multicultural affairs to her list of portfolios after the resignation of Madeleine Ogilvie 2.5 weeks ago. They've both now been taken over by Mr. Yench.
14: I'm looking forward to getting my teeth into that and all the other roles and continuing the good work of my predecessors.
13: He's also become Minister for Racing and Minister for Tourism, Hospitality and Events in his return to Cabinet, while Jo Palmer is now Minister for Women and the Prevention of Family Violence. Meanwhile, in Parliament, questions around Ms. Howlett's increasing taxpayer-funded legal bill continue. Opposition leader Josh Willey asked if there was a cap on how much would be spent. The bill is currently at more than $300,000.
15: Jane Howlett's taxpayer-funded legal bill has increased by more than $100,000 in 3 months. That means the matter is still active, legal costs are still being incurred, and taxpayers are still paying.
13: Mr. Rockliffe said there would be no further costs.
16: Should there be any further costs, which, can I say, is very unlikely, as I understand it, then we'll be full and open and transparent about those costs.
13: The federal government has extended a pay rise to Australian childcare workers to avoid staff walking off the job. 200,000 workers will receive their 15% pay rise for an extra 18 months, with the original deal due to expire in November. Education Minister Jason Clare says it also helps keep fees down for families.
17: The centres that took up the 15% pay rise when we put it in place a year and a half ago, their fee increases were half that of the centres that didn't take it up. So it means people are paid more, but it also means that parents pay less than they otherwise would have had to.
13: Three Mexican nationals have been arrested after allegedly trying to import $185 million worth of meth into Australia. Australian Federal Police say they intercepted a container from Mexico in Sydney, alleging the walls were infused with methamphetamine. Tasmania's Auditor-General says there's a risk to the integrity and trust in public organisations because of the acceptance of gifts and benefits. In a new report, Martin Thompson said there was a tendency for some bureaucrats, particularly those in senior management roles, to receive benefits they shouldn't. Mr. Thompson said it came at a time of declining community confidence in the government. And 2 weeks after going missing from a Gold Coast wildlife park, Mary the Tasmanian Devil has been found. Teams have been trying to track Mary after several sightings on CCTV before finding her in bushland last night, around 2 kilometres from the park. She was rushed to a specialist vet hospital and is in a stable condition.
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13: Sport news now, and the tribunal has upheld a 3-match ban slapped on Ruse Paul Curtis for a tackle that concussed West Coast's Hamish Davis. Bombers legend James Heard telling Footy Classified he's unsure why the team challenged it.
19: Under the way they're graded, there is no way, I don't think he was ever going to get off.
13: Curtis will miss games against the Tigers, Bombers and Port. Meanwhile, the Tasmania Devils is said to be one of 5 clubs hoping to sign Brisbane forward Logan Morris. His current contract is set to expire at the end of next year. And to the World Cup, France has downed Senegal 3-1 in this morning's match. Norway is now facing Iraq. That's the latest in news and sport. I'm Judy Augustine.
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0: Overcast today, showers. We're heading for a top of 16 degrees for your Wednesday. Top of 16 again for your Thursday. Overcast, rain up to 40 mils. And then into your Friday, overcast, high chance of showers and a top of 14 degrees. 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
22: 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Plus 80s and 90s throwbacks that'll have you singing along. You mystify me. 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The Northwest Coast's favourite hits.

0: It's Katrina and the Waves walking on sunshine. Good afternoon. It's Raven with you on CFM. And In Conversation with Denise Fletcher is being hosted at Not Just Books on Thursday at 5:30 p.m. to celebrate the release of Denise's debut novel, Unspoken. It's a razor-sharp political thriller packed with corruption, betrayal, organized crime, and murder? What happens when political ambition collides with buried secrets? This novel follows Frances McGuire, a political advisor whose policy launch spirals into scandal, public humiliation, and something far darker. Frances uncovers a web of corruption and power that threatens to unravel everything. If you like high-stakes suspense, morally complex characters, political intrigue, chilling twists, and Australian crime fiction, then you're going to pop this one on your list. Bookings are essential if you'd like to head along. You can book your tickets via the Not Just Books website or via our community page. Hey, we're going to get back into your favourite hits. There's some Harry Styles, E17, Rachel Fahim, Good Charlotte. It's all on the way next on C.
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Good Charlotte Dance Floor Anthem. Hey, it's Raven with you on CFM. Now, I'm super, super excited because Katy Perry has teased a new track. And it sounds like it's going to be good. It's called Watch It Burn. And I'm going to play a little snippet for you right now.

0: Sounds really, really good. She's opened up about allowing herself to be angry. In a recent interview, she explained in Watch It Burn, she's wrestling with her darkness. And last year, it was pretty tough for her. She said she hadn't given herself permission to be angry her entire life about things that she should have been angry about. She pushed it down and then realized she's actually allowed to be angry. So she has channeled it all into this song. Watch It Burn shall be out on the 26th of June. So we don't have too much longer to wait, but I am really, really excited about this one. Hey, more of your favourite hits on the way with Medusa. That's a bit of Taylor Swift for you. What's up next? You're on C.
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0: The TAS Networks team are fully committed to reducing the impact of our distribution power lines on Tasmanian threatened birds. We're now using drones to install more bird diverters faster and continuing other bird-safe initiatives. While there is still more to do, we need your help. If you find a bird of prey which has been injured or killed near our power lines, please report it to TAS Networks as soon as possible on 132 004.
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1: 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Let's check in with the latest in news headlines and come back with more of your favourites. Some Passenger. And Sunny Federa. 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
6: Good afternoon, I'm Olivia Hicks. It's been revealed two government ministers have taken Tasmania's Integrity Commission to court, resulting in taxpayers forking out hundreds of thousands of dollars in legal fees. For weeks, questions have been circulating around matters involving former ministers Madeleine Ogilvie and Jane Howlett, culminating with the two resigning from Cabinet. The government has so far resisted questions about exactly why they're in court. In Parliament this morning, Labor's Ella Haddad says the Integrity Commission had spent $317,000 on legal fees since 2022.
7: Premier, are Tasmanians paying almost $1 million to cover both sides of secret legal disputes between your former ministers and the Integrity Commission?
6: Premier Jeremy Rockliffe confirming the Integrity Commission is involved.
8: Process underway, and at face value, yes, the answer to your question is yes.
6: Meantime, Tasmanian MP Roger Yench says he's passionate about the new ministerial portfolios given to him by the Premier. Mr Yench returns to the frontbench following yesterday's resignation of Jane Howlett. He's been appointed Minister for Tourism, Racing, Arts and Community and Multicultural Affairs. He says he's looking forward to the roles.
9: Very passionate about growing our economy, caring for our community, growing our creative economy, which is part of that as well, which is good for dollars and cents and jobs, but it's also part of our identity, who we are as a people here on this island and what we project to the world. So I'm looking forward to getting my teeth into that.
6: Tasmania's 30th governor will be sworn in this hour. Caroline Wells is taking over the role from the Honourable Barbara Baker after her appointment was approved by King Charles last month. Ms Wells began her career as a registered nurse and was most recently the chairperson of the Royal Flying Doctors Service Tasmania. The federal government has extended a pay rise to Australian childcare workers to avoid staff walking off the job. 200,000 workers will receive their 15% pay rise for an extra 18 months, with the original date due to expire in November. Education Minister Jason Clare says it also helps keep fees down for families.
10: The centres that took up the 15% pay rise when we put it in place a year and a half ago, their fee increases were half that of the centres that didn't take it up. So it means people are paid more, but it also means that parents pay less than they otherwise would have had to.
6: And the Bass Highway is now open following the earlier crash in which a person sustained serious injuries. Police say motorists are asked to slow down and drive with extreme caution until debris and oil is cleared from the road. Two people were transported to the Northwest Regional Hospital, with one of them in a serious condition. Hot!
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6: Turning to your sport now, and the Dockers know what they're up against when they meet the Cats at Optus tomorrow night. Geelong winning the game by 10 points in round one. Frio coach Justin Longmuir says they couldn't quite get it done last time.
11: They're playing some really good footy off the contest. They get bang for buck and get goal side really quickly with their high half forwards and look to use them, and makes it really dangerous look for their deep forward.
6: And in tennis, Aussie star Alex de Minaur is building for Wimbledon. The world number six has advanced to the round of 16 at the Queen's Club Championships, and Serena and Venus Williams have been given a wild card for the women's doubles at Wimbledon. I'm Olivia Hicks. That's the latest from the newsroom.
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14: Overcast today, showers. We're heading for a top of 16 degrees for your Wednesday. Top of 16 again for your Thursday. Overcast, rain up to 40 mils. And then into your Friday, overcast, high chance of showers and a top of 14 degrees. Stay connected with your community at cfmtaz.com.au.
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0: Teddy Swims with Mr. Know-It-All Raven with you on a CFM. Just a reminder that the Vinnies Sleepout is happening tomorrow evening at West Park Oval in Burnie from 6:30 p.m. It's a chance to step up against homelessness by spending one night outdoors experiencing in a small way what far too many people in our community face every single day. It's a confronting and humbling experience and also a powerful way to make a difference. 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More music on the way with Miles Smith. 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It's next on C.
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0: it's Raven with you on the Northwest Coast favourite hits, CFM. We're in week three of our winter escapes for 2026. 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We are announcing the winner of this one on Friday after 1 p.m. It's thanks to our friends at Bernie Ford and a financial year clearance. Sail on it now. Stock must go. Hey, on the way, Samba. And Pink. It's up next on C.
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7: Oh, this case is proving a hard one to crack, Constable.
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9: Never fear, Mr. Phone is here. 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

0: Good afternoon, it's Raven with you on CFM. Happy Wednesday. I'm about to wrap things up for today, and I'm actually on my way for annual leave as of tomorrow until about the 29th of June. So I hope you have a wonderful time while I'm away, and be good. Love each other. Hey, I've got my in-laws coming to visit for a little bit, and I've got my beauty pageant over the weekend as well. So it's going to be very busy in my world, but I'll keep you all up to date when I return. Jess is in next. She's going to take you through the rest of your afternoon with Alex Warren. And a bit of Wiz Khalifa. Featuring Charlie Puth there. And loads more of your favourites to come. So stick around for it. You're on C. Bye for now.
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2: And locals are being celebrated for their recycling habits with thousands of containers put through the Recycle Rewards program
1: to around the island state.
2: The state government's been asked to consider extending free bus services after its significant uptake by Tasmanians. Independent MP George Raze says it's time to revisit the public transport debate and look at investing.
1: And beyond.
2: The latest jobs figures have dropped and unemployment remains steady at 4.3% for March. Close to 18,000 jobs were added to the economy last month.
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15: Good afternoon, I'm Olivia Hicks. Nearly $1 million in taxpayer-funded legal fees has been spent after two former ministers took the Integrity Commission to court. Premier Jeremy Rockliffe confirming the Commission's involvement in Parliament today after intense scrutiny over the legal fees of Madeleine Ogilvie and Jane Hallett. They had so far refused to disclose any detail about exactly why they were in court.
16: Someone initiating court action in the Supreme Court can prevent Integrity Commission reports from being released. A question taken on notice from estimates has revealed that the Integrity Commission has spent $317,545.19 on its own legal costs.
15: Labor's Ella Haddad there asking if taxpayers were funding a secret legal dispute between the parties.
17: Process underway and at face value, yes, the answer to your question is yes.
15: Ms. Ogilvie's costs exceeding $120,000. Ms. Howlett said more than $405,000. Less than 24 hours after Jane Hallett resigned from the front bench, Jeremy Rockliffe's new look cabinet has already been sworn in. Brighton MP Roger Yench is back in the front bench, now the Minister for Tourism, Hospitality and Events, as well as Racing, Arts and Community and Multicultural Affairs. Joe Palmer has been appointed as Minister for Women and the Prevention of Family and Sexual Violence. Immigration, radical Islam and housing have all come in for criticism by Pauline Hanson in her first ever address to the National Press Club. The One Nation leader has warned higher immigration has left the country in a state of crisis. Senator Hanson has vowed to slash immigration, especially from countries linked to extremism.
18: Make no mistake here. One Nation is dedicated to fighting against radical Islam, and the obvious threat is it represents to the peace of our country.
15: The Weather Bureau has officially declared an El Nino. The Bureau believes central and eastern parts of Australia are most likely to be affected by conditions which will elevate the risk of drought, heat waves and bushfires over summer. And 2 weeks after going missing from a Gold Coast wildlife park, Mary the Tasmanian Devil has been found. Teams have been trying to track Mary after several sightings on CCTV. Mary was located last night in bushland just under 2 km from the park. She was rushed to a specialist vet hospital and is in a stable condition.
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15: Turning to your sport now, and Fremantle will be looking to redeem themselves when they play Geelong tomorrow night. The Cats are the only team to have beaten Freo this season, winning in round one by 10 points. Dockers coach Justin Longmuir says they know what they're up against.
19: Clearly one of the best teams in the comp. Strong front half game. They're able to lock the ball in their front half against us and score heavily last time we played.
15: And the future playing career of West Coast defender Harry Edwards is up in the air. The 25-year-old has been on the bench since round nine after suffering his third concussion. The club says while he is progressing well through protocols, he's set to meet with the AFL's concussion panel, which will make the call. I'm Olivia Hicks. That's the latest from the newsroom.
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15: Partly cloudy conditions forecast for our afternoon, on track for 16 degrees and down to 11 overnight. Some more showers are predicted for Thursday, again 16 the top. Possible thunderstorm in the mix for Friday, 14 there, and another couple of showers before things are expected to clear up for the weekend. We will keep you in the loop though if anything changes. cfmtas.com.au.
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0: goes. The Northwest Coast favourite hits on CFM. G'day, Jess with you this afternoon. We are halfway through the week already, over the hump and into our Wednesday afternoon. How did this happen so quickly? Hopefully having a good one. Again, drive safe if you are out and about across the coast. Well, we're going to play some good tunes for you this Arvo. That was Becky Hill. We had REM in there as well with an absolute classic. Harry Styles is up next. And Blink 182 just for good measure. Closer to 2:30 here on CFM.
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0: Northwest Coast favourite hits on CFM. It is Jess with you this afternoon. Now, the M&D Northwest Support Group are having another big fundraiser coming up at the pier in Ulverston. This one not too far away now on Sunday, the 5th of July, 2 o'clock in the afternoon. I'm looking forward to heading along. This is a fantastic event last year, raising money for the local Northwest Support Group for M&D. Of course, we're acknowledging the recent loss of Neil Danaher, which was just so devastating. But once again, putting M&D into the spotlight, we don't have a cure. We need to raise as much money as we possibly can. And we have quite a number of people here in our local community who are living with this and also hoping to seek a cure, but also some support from an amazing group of locals who are fundraising and doing what they can to make life that little bit easier for those living with M&D here on the Northwest Coast. So I would really encourage you to come along. They have a heap of raffle prizes up for grabs and you have a great afternoon. Get some friends together. Book a table there at the pier in Ulverston, Sunday, 5th of July, 2 o'clock in the afternoon. All right, more local events at cfmtas.com.au. Lewis Capaldi's on the way next.
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0: The Northwest Coast favourite hits on CFM. Hello there, Jess, taking you through your afternoon. It is nearly 3 o'clock, so we'll check in with the latest from our newsroom. Do drive safe and slow down to 40 in our school zones if you are out and about. Okay, music on the way after 3. We'll include Olivia Rodrigo. Brian Adams is in there as well with some classic stuff. But news, sport and weather up next. CFM.
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1: Good afternoon, I'm Olivia Hicks. The Greens have moved a censure motion against Premier Jeremy Rockliffe in Tasmania's parliament. The party has accused him of failing to ensure his cabinet upholds the ministerial code of conduct. He also refused to answer questions about Madeleine Ogilvie's Supreme Court action or whether the former minister may have misled parliament. Greens leader Rosalie Woodruff says the Premier has not been upfront about his office's role in the saga.
2: Integrity is fundamental to good governance. We need to trust the Premier and his chosen ministers that they are acting with integrity at every juncture.
1: Meantime, member for Braddon, Roger Yench, has been elevated from the backbench in yet another cabinet reshuffle. It's after Jane Hallett resigned from the frontbench yesterday. The member for Franklin had only just added arts and community and multicultural affairs to her list of portfolios after the resignation of Madeleine Ogilvie 2.5 weeks ago. They've both now been taken over by Mr. Yench.
3: I'm looking forward to getting my teeth into that and all the other roles and continuing the good work of my predecessors.
1: He's also become Minister for Racing and Minister for Tourism, Hospitality and Events in his return to Cabinet, while Joe Palmer is now Minister for Women and the Prevention of Family Violence. Pauline Hanson's first ever address to the National Press Club has been interrupted by protesters. A banner was unfurled behind the One Nation leader calling out her opposition to an increase in the minimum wage before it was ripped down by staff. Hanson carried on, where she used her speech to highlight issues with immigration, housing and the cost of living.
4: It is disgraceful. And yet this Albanese Labor government cannot help our own people here, but keeps bringing in more into the country and floods this country time and time and time again.
1: Former Top Gear host Jeremy Clarkson has revealed he's been diagnosed with cancer. The 66-year-old has described it as aggressive following tests in May. And a Sydney pool is being renamed to honour the memory of the late Richard Scollier. The former Australian of the Year and prominent cancer researcher passed away this month at the age of 59 from brain cancer. The pool in Lilyfield will be called the Richard Scollier Aquatic Centre.
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1: Turning to your sport now, and Suns coach Damien Hardwick has rubbished suggestions of unrest at the club. Reports out of Melbourne claim there is a strained relationship between the coach and some players. Hardwick says while they've had some big boy conversations, there are no issues.
5: These stories tend to stem around, I reckon, when all of a sudden people think there's a little bit of an issue. There's no issue. So from our point of view, it's a non-event. It's something that is, I don't know, in Melbourne or whatever it is, but sources and all these sort of things for me, we just move on pretty quickly.
1: And four Aussies will tee off in the US Open starting tonight. Jason Day, Lucas Herbert and Cam Smith will all take part, along with Adam Scott, who will make his 100th appearance in a golf major. I'm Olivia Hicks. That's the latest from the newsroom.
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0: CFM weather update for Young's Veggie Shed, a fresh way to shop.
1: Partly cloudy conditions forecast for our afternoon, on track for 16 degrees and down to 11 overnight. Some more showers are predicted for Thursday, again 16 the top. Possible thunderstorm in the mix for Friday, 14 there, and another couple of showers before things are expected to clear up for the weekend. We will keep you in the loop though if anything changes. cfmtaz.com.au.
0: 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'80s and '90s throwbacks that'll have you singing along. The Northwest Coast's favourite hits, CFM.

0: Northwest Coast favourite hits on CFM. Just taking you through your afternoon with thanks to Young's Veggie Shed for a fresh way to shop. 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More great tunes on the way next, including Miley Cyrus and Green Day, one of my favourite songs. It's 101.7 CFM playing your favourite hits after school with thanks to Young's Veggie Shed.
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0: Northwest Coast favourite hits on CFM. Good afternoon, Jess, with you, the Savo. It is afternoon, but it feels like nighttime. It's so dark out there at the moment. Pop your headlights on if you do have to be out and about driving. We just made our way over after school and it's very, very wet indeed. So do keep that in mind. We've already seen a couple of accidents throughout the course of the day. Tasmania Police Facebook page always a good resource as well to keep us in the loop with things happening right around the state if you are travelling further afield. But this wet weather is set to linger. So do take it easy on the roads of the coast. Let me know on 1300 655 922 if there is anything happening locally that we should be aware of. Alrighty, we have got Troye Sivan on the way soon. Hall & Oates in the mix as well. CFM with Jess.
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1: The Northwest Coast favourite hits on CFM. It is Jess with you this afternoon. We're on 1300 655 922. Give me a buzz if there is anything going on across the coast. We are hearing of a few little traffic incidents here and there. Obviously really slippery driving conditions. And Alexander just called in. He was on his way home from school in Latrobe and said that there was a police presence there at the Latrobe roundabout, possibly an oil spill that could be quite slippery, potentially affecting eastbound traffic further on from Latrobe as well. So if you are heading out towards Elizabethtown on the Bass Highway there, I don't have too much more info at this stage, but again, 1300 655 922. Slow down, expect the unexpected and drive to the conditions is the message there, I think. Thanks for the call, Alexander. Music-wise, after 4 o'clock, we're going to hear from Alex Warren, his new one, Ice House, in the mix as well. You're on CFM with Jess.
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14: Good afternoon, I'm Olivia Hicks. Tasmania's Treasurer Erica Betts says the issues raised in a censure motion into the Premier have been dealt with. The Greens have accused Jeremy Rockliffe of failing to ensure his cabinet upholds the ministerial code of conduct. A censure motion is symbolic and carries no actual penalty. Erica Betts says he has every confidence in the Premier.
15: As indicated, as is the convention in this place, we won't oppose the suspension, but we will be fighting for the Premier because we believe in his integrity and his capacity to lead our state.
14: Pauline Hanson has used her first ever National Press Club address to slam multiculturalism. The One Nation leader attacked the level of overseas migration, arguing it's caused a crisis. And she says multiculturalism is flawed.
16: We cannot be a multicultural society. We are a multiracial society, but we must be monocultural. Australians must live under the one cultural umbrella.
14: Police are investigating a serious two-vehicle crash on the Bass Highway at Turners Beach in the state's northwest this morning. Just before 9am, emergency services responded to reports of a crash near the Clayton Road East intersection involving a white Holden Cruze and a white Ford Territory. The drivers of both vehicles were transported to the Northwest Regional Hospital with serious injuries. Anyone with information in relation to the crash is asked to contact police or Crime Stoppers. A popular public pool in Sydney's Inner West is set to be renamed in honour of former Australian of the Year, Richard Scollier. The pool in Lilyfield is being renamed in his memory following his recent death. Inner West Mayor Darcy Byrne says it'll be a fitting local reminder of his incredible legacy. Bass Highway motorists travelling between Elizabethtown and Sassafras in the state's northwest are urged to slow down and drive with extreme caution. Police say they've received multiple reports of a diesel spill on the roadway, which is making driving conditions hazardous. And relief for staff at a wildlife park on the Gold Coast after Mary the Tasmanian Devil was found alive. It's been 2 weeks since Mary escaped her enclosure at the park. She was located last night in bushland around 2 km away but needed urgent vet care. Mary is now in a stable condition.
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14: Turning to your sport now, and Bo Adansort will make his AFL debut on Friday night when the Suns take on Hawthorn. The 18-year-old was one of 5 academy graduates to be selected in last year's draft. Coach Damien Hardwick says he can't wait to see him out there.
17: Another great story, you know, another academy product that we invested in. You know, we'll have 3 of those first-year players in the side this week, which is exciting. And once again, part of the journey of us as a club.
14: And Adam Scott will tee off in his 100th golf major when the US Open gets underway later tonight. Scott is one of 4 Aussies taking part, along with Cameron Smith, Jason Day and Lucas Herbert. I'm Olivia Hicks. That's the latest now from the newsroom.
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1: Partly cloudy conditions forecast for our afternoon, on track for 16 degrees and down to 11 overnight. Some more showers are predicted for Thursday, again 16 the top. Possible thunderstorm in the mix for Friday, 14 there, and another couple of showers before things are expected to clear up for the weekend. We will keep you in the loop though. If anything changes, cfmtaz.com.au.
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0: Ho's favourite hits on CFM, Jess taking you through your afternoon. Hope you've had a great week so far. We're well and truly over the hump and into our Wednesday afternoon. And with thanks to Bernie Ford, they've got their end of financial year clearance sale on now. Stock must go. Winter Escapes, we are up to week 3. 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

0: Northwest Coast favourite hits on CFM. It is Jess with you this afternoon, flying through our week already. A win on the Coast Prize, another absolute cracker. You must get entering so you don't miss out. We'll give it away on Friday with thanks to Halley's Lighting and Design. It's a beautiful table lamp valued at about $120. Their annual stock take sale is on now, so they've got everything in the showroom at half price for 1 week only. Don't miss out. They are at 30 Oldacre Street in Devonport. That was the weekend. Everclear is up next and Hosier a bit closer to 5 o'clock on CFM.
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0: Tonight. 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

0: the Northwest Coast favourite hits on CFM. Jess with you this afternoon. Signing off for now, but as mentioned, I will be back in from 12 o'clock tomorrow, jumping in for Raven, who's taking some leave. Again, that Winter Escapes giveaway is a cracker this week, sending someone to the Old Wool Store. You can take the whole family, on-site car parking and breakfast included. With thanks to Bernie Ford, their end of financial year clearance sale is on now and stock must go. Get entering so you don't miss out. We'll have a winner on Friday. CFM, news, sport and weather up next, then Will and Woody.
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2: And locals are being celebrated for their recycling habits with thousands of containers put through the Recycle Rewards program
1: to around the island state.
2: The state government's been asked to consider extending free bus services after its significant uptake by Tasmanians. Independent MP George Raze says it's time to revisit the public transport debate and look at investing
1: and beyond.
2: The latest jobs figures have dropped and unemployment remains steady at 4.3% for March. Close to 18,000 jobs were added to the economy last month.
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14: Good afternoon, I'm Olivia Hicks. The Greens have moved a censure motion against Premier Jeremy Rockliffe in Tasmania's Parliament. The party has accused him of failing to ensure his cabinet upholds the ministerial code of conduct. He also refused to answer questions about Madeleine Ogilvie's Supreme Court action or whether the former minister may have misled Parliament. Greens leader Rosalie Woodruff says the Premier has not been upfront about his office's role in the saga.
15: Integrity is fundamental to good governance. We need to trust the Premier and his chosen ministers that they are acting with integrity at every juncture.
14: Immigration, Islam, housing, renewable energy and the media have all come in for criticism from Pauline Hanson in her first ever National Press Club address. The One Nation leader vowed to slash immigration, fight radical Islam, wind back the use of renewables and scrap SBS. She lashed out at one reporter from The Guardian after taking exception to a question about a job for her daughter.
16: You've got this obsession with constantly trying to pull down myself, my party or Mrs. Reinhart. Whatever you do, you will be banned from my answering. I'll answer you this question today, but I'm telling you now, don't come near me for an interview in the future.
14: Tasmania's new governor says she's feeling honoured and excited after being officially appointed the state's 30th governor. Caroline Wells was sworn in at Government House in Hobart this afternoon. The former nurse and chair of the Royal Flying Doctors Service Tasmania says she is looking forward to getting on with the job.
17: I spoke at the announcement about how important connecting with our communities is. That's been a long part of my career, so I'm looking forward to that. Obviously, all the other responsibilities that go with being governor.
14: Mary, the Tasmanian Devil, is undergoing treatment in a veterinary hospital after being found 2 weeks after going missing from a Gold Coast wildlife park. After several sightings on CCTV over the last fortnight, Mary was finally located in bushland last night. She was not in a good way and had to be rushed into care, but is now stable. And mildish temps across the state with some rain for parts of the state tomorrow. The Bureau's tracking a slow-moving rain band across the east of the country. We will cop a particularly wet day tomorrow.
18: In this humid air mass, also we have warmer than average temperatures in northerly flow. So that rain will increase particularly about the north and the west, with showers tending more isolated through the southern and eastern parts. For Hobart, 18 degrees tomorrow with some possible showers.
14: Senior meteorologist Alana Cherney speaking there.
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14: Turning to your sport now, and Collingwood has re-signed defender Billy Frampton. The 29-year-old will remain at the Pies until at least the end of 2028. And Jack Gunston will miss Hawthorn's clash with the Suns on Friday. The forwards still nursing a foot injury. Tom Barras will be back, returning from a hamstring injury. I'm Olivia Hicks. That's the latest now from the newsroom.
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0: Partly cloudy conditions forecast for our afternoon. On track for 16 degrees and down to 11 overnight. Some more showers are predicted for Thursday. Again, 16 the top. Possible thunderstorm in the mix for Friday. 14 there and another couple of showers before things are expected to clear up for the weekend. We will keep you in the loop though. If anything changes, cfmtaz.com.au.

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0: 9 days till Million Dollar Day. You're listening to Will and Woody. I hope you're having a wonderful drive home. Woodrow.
1: Yes,
0: mate. So I'm going to start off with one. So I'd like people to call if your partner insists that they can do something on their own. Mm-hmm. Arguably might get a little bit about proud about the fact that they do mm-hmm. this thing on their own. Mm-hmm. But actually they're in desperate need of your help.
1: Oh, yeah, my wife is very guilty of this.
0: Great.
1: Very guilty.
0: And I'm sure you'd be guilty of that as well. I don't know if Mim's available to call, but maybe we get Mim on.
1: No. Doesn't need to. She's busy with the kids.
0: So the reason I'm bringing this up is you know that recently I've tried to I'm in the middle of refurbing out my studio at the back of our house.
1: Great. Awesome.
0: Very exciting.
1: Yeah.
0: We can do our recording out there. It's looking good.
1: Awesome.
0: Everything was looking good until it came to the chairs.
1: Well, you rejected my chair. Sorry. I wasn't going to bring this up, but yeah,
0: I bought it for $20 from a from a sale in a country town.
1: Antique shop from Emerald.
0: Sorry.
1: No. And then not only did you reject my chair, but then your wife made me come and pick it up and drop it back at my own house. I don't know what to do with that chair, but go on.
0: Oh, you still got it.
1: Well, it's under the house. It's in my dungeon.
0: Yeah, that's where it would go.
1: It's my thinking chair.
0: It's a shocking chair. Anyway, so I had to go and get the chairs.
1: Yeah.
0: So I was like, you know what? I'll splash out. I'll get the boys some new chairs that we can broadcast
1: from. I'm like you to splash out, Mr. No Budget.
0: Right? I was like, who cares? Let's go for it. Got the company credit card.
1: Oh, God.
0: Sky's the limit.
1: I don't want to lose.
0: So I
1: shudder to think.
0: So I told you, mate. I spent nearly $10,000 on lights.
1: Oh, my
0: anyway,
1: God.
0: So I went and got this chair.
1: Oh, my God.
0: I called you about that.
1: I thought it was $1,000.
0: Talk about it later. So I got the chairs, right?
1: Yeah.
0: So I got these two new chairs.
1: Yeah.
0: They look good on the website.
1: Yeah.
0: Right?
1: Yeah.
0: When I order them in, they come in a flat pack. Now, I want to start by saying normally when I do anything aesthetic in the house,
1: yeah,
0: I take pride in it, but it often is heavily filtered by Sem.
1: Of course. Yeah, she's got a good eye. She's got a great eye.
0: No, don't do that. Or probably not. Maybe we should look over here. Or good idea, honey, but you know.
1: Yeah.
0: Maybe not. You know, like, and eventually when I looked around the house in hindsight, I've realized that I actually haven't made any decisions around the house and she's made them all and made me feel like I've made them, which
1: smart.
0: Is
1: really smart. Great. Really smart.
0: Really good couple.
1: And the house looks great.
0: And the house looks good as a result of that.
1: Yeah.
0: Anyway, so I go online, I find these chairs, they're flat packed. They rock up, 6 boxes. By the way, the delivery driver on the way drags one of them through poo.
1: Oh, mate.
0: So bad start. Should have known.
1: Yeah.
0: Sitting on the front porch, shocking. I'm like, these chairs smell like shit. Anyway, it was just the box.
1: Yeah.
0: But they were out in the studio for that. Couldn't clean the cardboard. Shit in cardboard. Goes in there. Very hard
1: awful.
0: To get out.
1: Yeah.
0: Anyway, I had to unpack them.
1: Yeah.
0: Pack them all, get them all going on, put them all together. Took me a while. I'm gonna be honest.
1: Of course it did. You got to build your own chair.
0: Couple of days.
1: You can pay someone to do that. If you've paid so much.
0: Sorry, no budget. My God, here we go.
1: Well, you've just paid $10,000 for
0: pack,
1: lights.
0: Mate, I just built a frozen Lego. I'm pretty sure I can build a chair.
1: Sure.
0: So I'm building the chair. Build both the chairs.
1: Yeah.
0: Pretty happy with them. But then I'm also looking at them going, they might be a little bit big.
1: Yeah. Did you measure them?
0: Oh, it was more of a look thing. Anyway, so they're too big. But the reason I got the chairs is the company had a great return policy on them.
1: Sure, yeah.
0: Okay,
1: so
0: anyway, looked at the chairs, took a look at them, sat in one of them, actually felt one of them give way a little bit. And I was like, oh God, the chairs are no good.
1: Could have been your building though, let's be honest.
0: Sem came in and she was like, I told you that. And I was like, don't worry about it, honey. I've thought about this. They've got a great return policy. I just have to send them back. Just give them a call.
1: Yeah, sure.
0: Call them.
1: Yeah.
0: Find out. In order to return the chairs.
1: Oh, this is what they do. This is what they all do.
0: I did not know this.
1: Yeah.
0: In order to return the chairs, and by the way, these guys advertise themselves as a very environmentally friendly company.
1: Mm-hmm.
0: In order to return the chairs, I had to wrap each individual part of the chair in plastic.
1: Uh-huh. Didn't you keep the plastic from the packaging?
0: No, already gone to the tip with that.
1: Oh, well, there's your problem, mate. It just
0: 30 metres of Glad Wrap later.
1: 30 metres of Glad Wrap?
0: Had to individually wrap each of the chairs. They suggested Glad Wrap.
1: Uh-huh.
0: It's taken me 2 days. So I've had a 5-day turnaround on these chairs. And all the while, Sam has just been watching me.
1: Yeah.
0: She hasn't lifted a finger.
1: What a treat.
0: She's done
1: nothing.
0: What a
1: treat for her.
0: She's watched me wheel the boxes in, covered in shit, unpack them.
1: Yeah. Well,
0: assemble,
1: it's your mistake, to be
0: unpack,
1: fair.
0: Rewrap, and then put them out the front again.
1: This is so clearly your job. I think that's totally fair enough.
0: Well, I just reminded me that I can't do this and I can't do it on my own.
1: Yeah.
0: But I realize again that that's something that she does.
1: Yeah.
0: It's not my lane. And I think there are a lot of people out there whose partner thinks, and this has held up a mirror to me, and it's held up a mirror to a lot of people listening right now. And maybe it's your partner who thinks that they can do this thing, but in hindsight, you realize they can't do it. It's the same as when whenever we go on a plane, I always feel like I pull my weight.
1: On the plane? Like, in what way?
0: No, packing.
1: Oh, yeah, no, don't. I never trust you to pack. You overpack.
0: No, but I can't pack. Like, there's a lot of stuff that I don't do, but I feel quite proud around it. But if in hindsight I look back and I'm like, I didn't do anything there.
1: No, especially not with the kids. I imagine with the kids coming in now, you would do absolutely nothing there. You'd probably just throw in some togs or something and be like, I've done my bit.
0: Well, I don't pack anymore.
1: Yeah, good move.
0: Which is a good move.
1: Good move.
0: So what does your partner insist they can do on their own, but they actually need your help for?
1: So my wife, she always, and I don't know why after so many years of being together, she still goes for this, but she always thinks she can get the zip at the back of her dress. I'll watch for a while. And it's pretty funny. And she's reaching back, and it's just like, I just watching it, being like, just ask me.
0: Yeah, you can't
1: just
0: do
1: ask
0: it.
1: Me.
0: You can't do it on your own.
1: Yes.
0: I have the same thing with Sam with computers.
1: She tries.
0: She's a spud. I'm like, just let me know.
1: Just ask me.
0: Need a hand with the Wi-Fi password there? Yeah. No, I've got this.
1: She gets a coat hanger. She undoes a coat hanger and tries to hook it. I'm right in.
0: What does your partner insist they can do on their own, but they actually need you for? Joe was telling me before, her dad with the barbecue.
1: Oh, never asked for help, yeah.
0: But just gets out there with the tongs.
1: Yeah.
0: Never done any of the prep.
1: Yeah.
2: It's the same with the jerky. Like, he'll bring us jerky and be like, I've made all this amazing handmade jerky, but Mum did it all.
0: So you call up next. It's Will and Woody.
3: You know the saying, where there's a Will, there's a Woody. Hang on, I don't think I got that quite right. Will and Woody driving you home.
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0: Yes, it is Will and Woody. And right now, guys, a very special time. For the first time on Will and Woody, it's real or fake text.
1: I got a text!
0: All right. Can't guarantee it'll be read out. Woods is going to be guessing this week. Yes. I'll be reading them out.
2: Yes.
0: First one here.
2: Okay.
1: I got a text!
0: I went on a date with this guy.
2: Yep.
0: Only to realise that my mum went on a date with his dad back in the 80s.
2: It's not so outrageous, really, and really shouldn't be an issue with them moving forward, if I can give some advice, if that is a real text.
0: Do you think that's an issue?
2: Not at all.
0: Okay.
2: If I found out that my dad had been hooking up with Michelle, that's the situation, right? That's Mim's mum.
0: Oh, sorry. I thought it was that your dad had been hooking up with Mim. I was like,
2: no. Well,
0: yeah, no, it's his mum.
2: No, it's not. Yeah. Well, I have no issues with
0: him. Yeah, no issues. Okay.
2: Having said that, I know what this team's like. This team's got a sick imagination, so I think that is made up.
0: It's a real text.
2: Yeah, kidding. Did they stay together?
0: Well, no, no, mate.
2: Sorry. I want to know more. That's wild. Go on.
0: Okay.
2: Yeah.
0: Next text.
1: I got a text.
0: Brad from Epping here. Yeah, Brad. I agree with you, Will. Timothy Chalamet, nothing there.
2: Made up.
0: Dating.
2: Made up.
0: It's made up text.
2: Don't. You really gilded the lily there with Brad from Epping.
0: Another text here. Pauline Hanson here. Someone call the fire brigade because I'm on fire. Pauline.
2: That's funny. Certainly funny. Question is, was that one of you guys who actually sent that in? No, I don't think it was. That's made up.
0: That's a fake text. Well done, Will. Yeah,
2: I'm on
0: really well.
2: I'm on.
0: I prefer when Will doesn't talk about chairs and just sits on them.
2: Interesting. I don't think... Like, I think your chat about chairs was awesome, so I don't think there's any Will or anyone texted
0: that. Appreciate that, mate.
2: I think that's fake.
0: That's a real text.
2: Oh, brutal. Savage feedback.
0: You missed the last 20 minutes of the show.
2: No more chair chat from
0: chairs
2: Will.
0: Chairs are gone.
2: Chair chat is out.
0: Chairs are gone. Text here.
2: Yeah.
0: I love you, boys. But you remind me of Hamish and Andy from Wish.com.
2: From Wish.com?
0: Mm.
2: I don't understand. As in, like, is that like a Aldi Hamish
0: and Andy? Timu version of Hamish and Andy.
2: Yeah. Ouch. I think that's real because we've copped that a few times.
0: It's a real text.
2: Yeah.
0: They say love you, boys.
2: Yeah, no, but that is praising us with faint praise. Or what's
0: damning us with faint praise.
2: Damning us with faint praise. You're starting with an I love you to
0: fair enough.
2: Ease the burn.
0: God Will's a good broadcaster.
2: Fake. No one says that.
0: It's a fake text.
2: Not even your parents say that.
0: God, Woody's orange.
2: No one's saying that. I try to have less carrots now. I keep it under four. Under four a day.
0: It's a fake text.
2: Yeah.
0: Valet the juice.
2: It's a fake text.
0: It's a fake text. I'm not sure what that's about, but fake text.
2: Yeah.
0: One morning I woke up to my dog right near my face.
2: Yeah.
0: He licked my eye and I got an infection and had to wear a patch for a week.
2: Oh.
0: Thanks.
2: Shocking. Yeah, real text.
0: Real text.
2: Real text.
0: From Marcus. From Marcus. From Marcus.
2: Drinking. Oh, sorry, it was a frat question. Don't worry.
0: Another text here. I was followed to my boyfriend's house by a guy I used to see and found out because he messaged my boyfriend's address.
2: Hang on, what? He messaged my boyfriend.
0: I was followed to my boyfriend's house by a guy I used to see.
2: Yeah.
0: And found out because he messaged my boyfriend his own, brackets, my boyfriend's address.
2: Oh, terrifying.
0: Keep playing.
2: Terrifying. They've got to slow down a little bit there, don't you?
3: 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Incidentally, we don't talk to Steve anymore.
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14: Hi there, I'm Rana Hussain. The Diamonds have named their squad for the Glasgow Commonwealth Games. Captain Liz Watson will again lead the side, while Joe Weston and Courtney Bruce have been selected for a third Comm Games campaign. The squad also features five debutants. Australia is taking on Bangladesh in its second T20 Women's World Cup clash tonight, and Serena and Venus Williams are making a return to doubles at Wimbledon. The sisters handed a wildcard entry into the competition, which starts later this month.
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1: Alrighty, Convinces, you're in the car with somebody else before we get to the $1 million quiz, Woodrow.
2: Yeah, we decide, is someone else actually there or are you just putting on a very good voice? Now, Wilma, usually we are very good at this, but I do feel like, and I'm loving this, people are going about new tactics, new ploys, and I love it when people change the game. I want to see it again today. We've got Dana here. Hello, Dana.
3: Hello.
2: Who are you in the car with, Dana?
3: My mum.
2: Your mum. What's your mum's name, Dana?
3: Moya.
2: Moya.
1: Moya.
2: Where are you and Moya off to?
3: We are heading home together.
2: Lovely. Okay, can I please talk to Moya?
3: Hello.
2: Hello, Moya. So Dana still lives in the family home, Moya?
3: Yes, she does.
2: Are you wanting to her to make the move and branch out and get her own place?
3: Now, what made you think that?
2: I was just asking the question. This wasn't a loaded question, Moya.
3: One of these days, it would be nice.
2: Okay, can I hear from Dana again? This is becoming therapy.
3: Yes.
2: You there, Dana?
3: Yes.
2: When are you going to move out, Dana?
3: When I can.
2: Yeah, I think that's a fair enough answer. Now, Will, I mean, I've heard enough. I probably don't want to delve further into that issue of whether she should move out.
4: You reckon they're two people?
2: I absolutely think they are two real people.
4: Oh, now you shot from the hip last week.
2: Did I?
4: When you lost.
2: That does sound like me. But I think, Will, when you fall off that horse...
4: Yeah, but why do you think they're two people? Give me something.
2: There was just some realism there from Moya when she was struggling around the idea of wanting her daughter to move out. There was depth to the response. I think there is subtle differences between the two of them, but I can tell they're related.
4: What do you think, Annalise?
5: I think they're together.
2: As in real.
5: I initially thought it was one person, but then there was like this real, the depth in the thinking.
2: Yeah. Yeah, yeah. It was all too
4: real. You touched on something real, emotionally.
2: Absolutely did, for both of them.
5: Hit the heart chords.
2: Are we willing to go?
4: Yeah, go for it.
2: You're going to back me in. Dana, we think Moya is real, and I'm sorry for bringing up the issue of you staying for too long at the family home.
3: All good, but it is two people.
2: Yeah! There you go. Huge! We'll let you guys sort that out now, guys. In the car
4: sort ride. That out.
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16: Good evening, I'm Olivia Hicks. A Tasmanian minister has denied making a vomiting gesture behind an MP's back in the state's parliament. Independent Christy Johnston was speaking during a censure motion into Premier Jeremy Rockliffe when Minister Gavin Pearce, visible behind her on the live stream, put his fingers in his mouth. In a statement, Ms Johnston called the behaviour disrespectful, but the Braddon MP says he was moving a Listerine strip in his mouth and it was taken out of context.
17: I was accused of something today that I didn't do. It was nowhere close. And yet I wasn't asked prior to that being strewn all over the media. It was just one person's interpretation without double checking. It could have been anything.
16: Pauline Hanson has highlighted immigration and housing as the two biggest issues facing the country. The One Nation leader addressed the National Press Club for the very first time today. She says high immigration is unsustainable.
18: Undeniably, immigration or immigration policy has our country in the state of crisis. At the centre of this crisis is the utterly flawed policy of multiculturalism.
16: New stats reveal the way Aussies are saving coin amid the cost of living pressures. An ABS survey finding we're most commonly ditching the car and trips to the doctor, while those with kids and those living in regional areas are reporting higher levels of financial stress. Mary, the Tasmanian devil, is recovering in a specialist vet hospital after finally being found. Mary was located around 2 km from the Gold Coast Wildlife Park where she escaped a fortnight ago. She was rushed into care but is now stable. Adjunct Associate Professor at the University of Queensland, Al Mucci, says that there was a great effort to track her down.
19: CCTV intelligence that was coming out is important. The field tracking that was occurring by the staff at Paradise Country, unbelievable. And then a little bit of predictive modelling helped narrow the search area.
16: And Sydney Pool is being renamed to honour the memory of the late Richard Scollier. The former Australian of the Year and prominent cancer researcher passed away this month at the age of 59. The pool in Lilyfield will be called the Richard Scollier Aquatic Centre.
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16: Turning to your sport now, and Adelaide's preparing to host Melbourne on Saturday. Isaac Rankin's completed training today in the hope of returning from injury, and Darcy Fogarty insists they've turned a corner since the bye.
21: I think we're just starting to click and simplify our game plan a little bit. I think it's just really exciting. Everyone's on the same page. We've got some continuity now.
16: That's thanks to Seven. Port Adelaide's away to the Pies on Saturday night. And Argentina has defeated Algeria 3-0 at the World Cup, featuring a masterclass from Lionel Messi. He scored a hat-trick to equal the tournament's scoring record.
22: Back to Messi. Messi!
16: That call on SBS. I'm Olivia Hicks. That's the latest now from the newsroom.
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0: Hey, it's Will and Woody. Before we get out of here, we got a little bit of post-show feedback that we like. We normally do it off the air. We're taking it onto the airwaves because people seem to enjoy it. Feedback from you, notes from you, Woods, or from anyone in the team, really?
1: Yeah, we're running late today.
2: Oh, right.
0: I hate it when this
2: happens. We'll wrap this up.
0: Well, this has become my favourite part of the show.
2: Well, go on, give us some notes.
0: I'm throwing it open to the floor.
2: We shouldn't force notes. Annalise, have you got a note for us?
3: Shout out to producer Jo for her really funny testing you on female terminology.
0: Oh, that was really a good bit.
3: That was really good.
0: Well done. Shout out to Woody for thinking that he had absolutely read the matrix on everything
2: just
0: female.
2: So it just felt like I was shooting the lights out. I've never felt better.
0: That was really enjoyable. I didn't see that coming either. Great twist.
3: It was really awesome.
4: Thank you so much. I would just want to give the boys and all the producers their flowers for, I think today was just almost like 10 out of 10 show.
0: Is that right?
2: Wow,
0: that's good to know.
4: Officers might say something different, but...
0: No, I did speak about a chair for 5 minutes, so, you know, I finished that.
2: Apart from the chair thing, it was a 10 out of 10.
0: Apart from the chair thing.
2: I liked chair chat.
0: Thanks, man. I appreciate it. We got a text that came through from a guy that said, I prefer Will sitting on chairs than talking about them.
2: And that was brutal.
0: That'll stay with me for a couple of weeks.
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6: And locals are being celebrated for their recycling habits with thousands of containers put through the Recycle Rewards program.
0: To around the island state.
6: The state government's been asked to consider extending free bus services after its significant uptake by Tasmanians. Independent MP George Raze says it's time to revisit the public transport debate and look at investing.
0: And beyond.
6: The latest jobs figures have dropped and unemployment remains steady at 4.3% for March. Close to 18,000 jobs were added to the economy last month.
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5: And locals are being celebrated for their recycling habits with thousands of containers put through the Recycle Rewards program
0: to around the island state.
5: The state government's been asked to consider extending free bus services after its significant uptake by Tasmanians. Independent MP George Raze says it's time to revisit the public transport debate and look at investing.
0: And beyond.
5: The latest jobs figures have dropped and unemployment remains steady at 4.3% for March. Close to 18,000 jobs were added to the economy last month.
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1: 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TikTok, obviously a massive song. She's done things with Flo Rida, Pitbull. She's been on the map since 2010. She had a song that was written for The Greatest Showman. She's American. She's come down to Australia.
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0: It's Will and Woody keeping you up.
1: Woodrow.
2: Yes,
1: mate. So I'm going to start off with one. So 131065, I'd like people to call if your partner insists that they can do something on their own. Mm-hmm. Arguably might get a little bit about proud about the fact that they do mm-hmm. this thing on their own. Mm-hmm. But actually they're in desperate need of your help.
2: Oh, yeah, my wife is very guilty of this.
1: Great.
2: Very guilty.
1: And I'm sure you'd be guilty of that as well. I don't know if Mim's available to call, but maybe we get Mim on.
2: No. Doesn't need to. She's busy with the kids.
1: So the reason I'm bringing this up is you know that recently I've tried to, I'm in the middle of refurbing our, my studio at the back of our house.
2: Great. Awesome.
1: Very exciting.
2: Yeah.
1: We can do our recording out there. It's looking good.
2: Awesome.
1: Everything was looking good until it came to the chairs.
2: Well, you rejected my chair. Sorry. I wasn't going to bring this up, but yeah, well,
1: I bought it for $20 from a
2: 70,
1: from
2: a, 70,
1: from a,
2: 70.
1: From a sale in a country town.
2: Antique shop from Emerald.
1: Sorry. No.
2: And then you, not only did you reject my chair, but then your wife made me come and pick it up and drop it back at my own house. I don't know what to do with that chair, but go on.
1: Oh, you've still got it.
2: Well, it's under the house. It's in my dungeon.
1: Yeah, that's where it would go.
2: It's my thinking chair.
1: It's a shocking chair. Anyway, so I had to go and get the chairs.
2: Yeah.
1: So I was like, you know what? I'll splash out. I'll get the boys some new chairs that we can broadcast
2: from. I'm like you
1: to
2: splash out, Mr. No Budget.
1: Right? I was like, who cares? Let's go for it. Got the company credit card.
2: Oh, God.
1: Sky's the limit.
2: I don't want to lose.
1: So I went
2: shudder to think.
1: So I told you, mate. I spent nearly $10,000 on lights.
2: Oh, my
1: anyway,
2: God.
1: So I went and got, this chair.
2: Oh, my God.
1: I called you about that.
2: I thought anyway, it was $1,000.
1: Talk about it later. So I got the chairs, right?
2: Yeah.
1: So I got these two new chairs.
2: Yeah.
1: They look good on the website.
2: Yeah.
1: Right?
2: Yeah.
1: When I order them in, they come in a flat pack. Now, I want to start by saying normally when I do anything aesthetic in the house,
2: yeah,
1: I take pride in it, but it often is heavily filtered by Sam.
2: Of course. Yeah. She's got a great eye.
1: No, don't do that. Or probably not. Maybe we should look over here. Or good idea, honey, but you know. Maybe not. You know, like, and eventually when I looked around the house in hindsight, I've realized that I actually haven't made any decisions around the house and she's made them all and made me feel like I've made them. Which
2: smart.
1: Is
2: really smart.
1: Great.
2: Really smart.
1: Really good couple.
2: And the house looks great.
1: And the house looks good as a result of that.
2: Yeah.
1: Anyway, so I go online, I find these chairs, they're flat packed. They rock up, 6 boxes. By the way, the delivery driver on the way drags one of them through poo.
2: Oh, mate.
1: So bad start. Should have known.
2: Yeah.
1: Sitting on the front porch, shocking. I'm like, these chairs smell like shit. Anyway, it was just the box.
2: Yeah.
1: But they were out in the studio for that. Couldn't clean the cardboard. Shit in cardboard. Goes in there. Very hard
2: awful.
1: To get out.
2: Yeah.
1: Anyway, I had to unpack them.
2: Yeah.
1: Pack them all, get them all going on, put them all together. Took me a while. Minimum.
2: Of course it did. You got to build your own chair.
1: Couple of days.
2: You can pay someone to do that. If you've paid so much.
1: Sorry, no budget. My God, here we go.
2: Well, you've just paid $10,000 for
1: pack,
2: lights.
1: Mate, I just built a frozen Lego. I'm pretty sure I can build a chair.
2: Sure.
1: So I'm building the chair. Build both the chairs.
2: Yeah.
1: Pretty happy with them. But then I'm also looking at them going, they might be a little bit big.
2: Yeah. Did you measure them?
1: Oh, it was more of a look thing. Anyway, so they're too big. But the reason I got the chairs is the company had a great return policy on them.
2: Anyway,
1: looked at the chairs, took a look at them, sat in one of them, actually felt one of them give way a little bit. And I was like, oh, God, the chairs are no good.
2: Could have been your building though, let's be honest.
1: Sam came in and she was like, I told you that. And I was like, don't worry about it, honey. I've thought about this. They've got a great return policy. I just have to send them back. Just give them a call.
2: Yeah, sure.
1: Call them.
2: Yeah.
1: Find out. In order to return the chairs.
2: Oh, this is what they do. This is what they all do.
1: I did not know this.
2: Yeah.
1: In order to return the chairs, and by the way, these guys advertise themselves as a very environmentally friendly company.
2: Mm-hmm.
1: In order to return the chairs, I had to wrap each individual part of the chair in plastic.
2: Uh-huh. Didn't you keep the plastic from the packaging?
1: No, already gone to the tip with that.
2: Oh, well, there's your problem, mate. It just
1: 30 metres of Glad Wrap later.
2: 30 metres of Glad Wrap?
1: Had to individually wrap each of the chairs. They suggested Glad Wrap.
2: Uh-huh.
1: It's taken me 2 days. So I've had a 5-day turnaround on these chairs. And all the while, Sam has just been watching me.
2: Yeah.
1: It hasn't lifted a finger.
2: What a treat.
1: She's done
2: what
1: nothing.
2: A treat for her.
1: She's watched me wheel the boxes in, covered in shit, unpack them,
2: Well,
1: assemble,
2: it's your mistake, to
1: unpack,
2: be fair.
1: Rewrap, and then put them out the front again.
2: This is so clearly your job. I think that's totally fair enough.
1: Well, I just reminded me that I can't do this and I can't do it on my own.
2: Yeah.
1: But I realize again that that's something that she does.
2: Yeah.
1: It's not my lane. And I think there are a lot of people out there whose partner thinks, and this has held up a mirror to me, and it's held up a mirror a lot of people listening right now. And maybe it's your partner who thinks that they can do this thing, but in hindsight, you realize they can't do it. It's the same as when whenever we go on a plane, I always feel like I pull my weight.
2: On the plane? In what way?
1: No, packing.
2: Oh, yeah, no, don't. I never trust you to pack. You overpack.
1: No, but I can't pack. Like, there's a lot of stuff that I don't do, but I feel quite proud around it. But if in hindsight I look back and I'm like, I didn't do anything there.
2: No, especially not with the kids. I imagine with the kids coming in now, you would do absolutely nothing there. You'd probably just throw in some togs or something and be like, I've done my bit.
1: Well, I don't pack anymore.
2: Yeah, good move.
1: Which is a good move.
2: Good move.
1: So, 131065, what does your partner insist they can do on their own, but they actually need your help for?
2: So, my wife, she always, and I don't know why, after so many years of being together, she still goes for this, but she always thinks she can get the zip at the back of her dress. I'll watch for a while. I mean, it's pretty funny. And she's reaching back, and it's just like, I just watching her, being like, just ask me.
1: Yeah, you can't do it on your own. I have the same thing with Sam with computers. She tries. She's a spud. I'm like, just let me know.
2: Just ask me.
1: Need a hand with the Wi-Fi password there? Yeah. No, I've got this.
2: She gets a coat hanger. She undoes a coat hanger and tries to hook it. I'm right in.
1: 131065. What does your partner insist they can do on their own, but they actually need you for? Joe was telling me before, her dad with the barbecue.
2: Oh, never asked for help. Yeah.
1: But just gets out there with the tongs.
2: Yeah, yeah, yeah.
1: Never done any of the prep.
2: Yeah.
3: It's the same with the jerky. Like, he'll bring us jerky and be like, I've made all this amazing handmade jerky, but Mum did it all.
1: So he calls up next.
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2: It's real or fake text.
0: I got a text!
2: All right. 0429 13 1065. Can't guarantee it'll be read out. Woods is going to be guessing this week. Yes. I'll be reading them out.
3: Yes.
2: First one here.
3: Okay.
0: I got a text!
2: I went on a date with this guy.
3: Yeah.
2: Only to realise that my mum went on a date with his dad back in the 80s.
3: It's not so outrageous, really, and really shouldn't be an issue with them moving forward, if I can give some advice, if that is a real text.
2: You think that's an issue?
3: Not at all.
2: Okay.
3: If I found out that my dad had been hooking up with Michelle, that's the situation, right? That's Mim's mum.
2: Oh, sorry. I thought it was that your dad had been hooking up with Mim. I was like,
3: no.
2: Yeah, no, it's his mum.
3: No, it's his mum. Well, I have no issues with
2: that. Yeah, no issues. Okay.
3: Having said that, I know what this team's like. This team's got a sick imagination, so I think that is made up.
2: Was it a real text?
3: Yeah, kidding. Did they stay together?
2: No, sorry.
3: I want to know more. That's wild. Go on.
2: Okay.
3: Yeah.
2: Next text.
0: I've got a text.
2: Brad from Epping here. Okay, Brad. I agree with you, Will. Timothy Chalamet, nothing there.
3: Made up.
2: Dating.
3: Made up.
2: It's made up text.
3: Don't. You really gilded the lily there with Brad from Epping.
2: Another text here. Pauline Hanson here. Someone call the fire brigade because I'm on fire. Pauline.
3: That's funny. Certainly funny. Question is, was that one of you guys who actually sent that in? No, I don't think it was. That's made up.
2: That's a fake text. Well done, Will. It's doing really well.
3: I'm on.
2: I prefer when Will doesn't talk about chairs and just sits on them.
3: Interesting. I don't think... Like, I think your chat about chairs was awesome, so I don't think there's any Will or anyone texted
2: that. Appreciate that, mate.
3: I think that's fake.
2: That's a real text.
3: Oh, brutal. Savage feedback. A bit of savage feedback there.
2: You missed the last 20 minutes of the show.
3: No more chair chat from Will.
2: Chairs are gone.
3: Chair chat is out.
2: Chairs are gone. Text here.
3: Yeah.
2: I love you, boys. Oh. But you remind me of Hamish and Andy from Wish.com.
3: From Wish.com?
2: Mm.
3: I don't understand. As in, like, is that like a Aldi Hamish
2: and Andy? Teemu version of Hamish and Andy.
3: Yeah. Ouch. I think that's real because we've copped that a few times.
2: It's a real text.
3: Yeah. Ah.
2: Hey, you say you love you, boys.
3: Yeah, no, but that is praising us with faint praise.
2: Damning us with faint praise.
3: You're starting with an I love you to
2: yeah, fair enough.
3: Ease the burn.
2: God, Will's a good broadcaster.
3: Fake. No one says that.
2: It's a fake text.
3: Not even your parents say that.
2: God, Woody's orange.
3: No one's saying that. I try to have less carrots now. I keep it under four. Under four a day.
2: It's a fake text.
3: Yeah.
2: Valet the juice.
3: It's a fake text.
2: It's a fake text. I'm not sure what that's about, but fake text.
3: Yeah.
2: One morning I woke up to my dog right near my face.
3: Yeah.
2: He licked my eye and I got an infection and had to wear a patch for a week.
3: Oh.
2: Thanks.
3: Shocking. Yeah, real text.
2: Real text.
3: Real text.
2: From Marcus.
3: Drinking. Oh, sorry, it was a frat question. Don't worry.
2: This one's from Lachelle.
3: Okay.
2: Damiem is a queen.
3: I'll think of that over the song.
2: Just give me
3: that. That's a big hook. No, that's a big hook. Damiem is a queen
2: from Lachelle.
3: No, I'm gonna.
2: That's not a hookable one.
3: Yeah, mate. Yeah.
2: I'll give you a hookable one.
3: Okay, that's made up. I think she is a queen. I want to make that very clear.
2: Says a lot about you.
3: No, I want to make that very clear that I think Damiem is a queen.
2: Why would that not be a real text?
3: I just don't think anyone's talking about Damiem at the moment.
2: Wow. There you go.
3: She's not in the news cycle. Is it a real or fake text?
2: Declared your cards. That was a real text.
3: Really?
2: It was a real text. Real one here.
3: You're making that up.
2: No, it was a real text.
3: No, so yeah, this sentence doesn't work. It's a real
2: text,
3: mate.
2: I'm not lying to you. Another text here. I was followed to my boyfriend's house by a guy I used to see and found out because he messaged my boyfriend's address.
3: Hang on, what? He messaged my boyfriend.
2: I was followed to my boyfriend's house by a guy I used to see.
3: Yeah.
2: And found out because he messaged my boyfriend his own, brackets, my boyfriend's address.
3: Oh, terrifying.
2: We'll keep playing.
3: Terrifying.
2: Up next.
3: Okay.
2: Real I'll tell fake you my sex.
3: Answer. Yeah.
2: Not sure if I understand that one.
3: Yeah, they've got to slow down a little bit there, don't you?
4: CFM has been keeping the Northwest Coast up to date with the latest in news and information for nearly 30 years from across our region.
5: And locals are being celebrated for their recycling habits with thousands of containers put through the Recycle Rewards program.
4: To around the island state.
5: The state government's been asked to consider extending free bus services after its significant uptake by Tasmanians. Independent MP George Raze says it's time to revisit the public transport debate and look at investing.
4: And beyond.
5: The latest jobs figures have dropped and unemployment remains steady at 4.3% for March. Close to 18,000 jobs were added to the economy last month.
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0: 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It's Will and Woody keeping you up.
1: Will and Woody's phone alarm.
2: Alrighty, convinces you're in the car with somebody else before we get to the $1 million quiz, Woodrow.
3: Yeah, we decide, is someone else actually there or are you just putting on a very good voice? Now, Wilbur, usually we are very good at this, but I do feel like, and I'm loving this, people are going about new tactics, new ploys, and I love it when people change the game. I want to see it again today. We've got Dana here. Hello, Dana.
4: Hello.
3: Who are you in the car with, Dana?
4: My mum.
3: Your mum. What's your mum's name, Dana?
4: Moya.
3: Moya.
2: Moya.
3: Where are you and Moya off to?
4: We are heading home together.
3: Lovely. Okay, can I please talk to Moya?
4: Hello.
3: Hello, Moya. So Dana still lives in the family home, Moya?
4: Yes, she does.
3: Are you wanting to her to make the move and branch out and get her own place?
4: Now, what made you think that?
3: I was just asking the question. This wasn't a loaded question, Moya.
4: One of these days, it would be nice.
3: Okay, can I hear from Dana again? This is becoming therapy.
4: Yes.
3: You there, Dana?
4: Yes.
3: When are you going to move out, Dana?
4: When I can.
3: Yeah, I think that's a fair enough answer. Now, Will, I mean, I've heard enough. I probably don't want to delve further into that issue of whether she should move out.
5: You reckon they're two people?
3: I absolutely think they are two real people.
5: Oh, now you shot from the hip last week.
3: Did I?
5: When you lost.
3: That does sound like me. But I think, Will, when you fall off that horse...
5: Yeah, but why do you think they're two people? Give me something.
3: There was just some realism there from Moya when she was struggling around the idea of wanting her daughter to move out. There was depth to the response. I think there is subtle differences between the two of them, but I can tell they're related.
5: What do you think, Annalise?
6: I think they're together.
3: As in real.
6: I initially thought it was one person, but then there was like this real, the depth in the thinking.
3: Yeah. Yeah, yeah. It was all too
5: real. You touched on something real, emotionally.
3: Absolutely did, for both of them.
6: Hit the heart chords.
3: Are we willing to go?
5: Yeah, go for it.
3: You're going to back me in. Dana, we think Moya is real, and I'm sorry for bringing up the issue of you staying for too long at the family home.
4: All good, but it is two people.
3: Yeah, there you go. Huge. 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
5: And locals are being celebrated for their recycling habits with thousands of containers put through the Recycle Rewards program
0: to around the island state.
5: The state government's been asked to consider extending free bus services after its significant uptake by Tasmanians. Independent MP George Raze says it's time to revisit the public transport debate and look at investing
0: and beyond.
5: The latest jobs figures have dropped and unemployment remains steady at 4.3% for March. Close to 18,000 jobs were added to the economy last month.
0: 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I cry my eyes plus 80s and 90s throwbacks that'll have you singing along. The Northwest Coast's favourite hits, CFM.

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2: Good morning, I'm Adam Pont with your local news first. The Greens have moved a censure motion against Premier Jeremy Rockliffe in Tasmania's Parliament. The party has accused him of failing to ensure his cabinet upholds the ministerial code of conduct. He also refused to answer questions about Madeleine Ogilvie's Supreme Court action, or whether the former minister may have misled Parliament. Greens leader Rosalie Woodruff says the Premier has not been upfront about his officer's role in the saga.
3: Integrity is fundamental to good governance. We need to trust the Premier and his chosen ministers that they are acting with integrity at every juncture.
2: The Crown Prosecutor says lives could have been lost as the court case over that incident in Kentish Park campground continues. Philippa Edwards told the jury in the Burnie Supreme Court that while drunk and after driving over a tent, Stephen James Gattonby kept going in an area full of campers, only stopping when he ran into trees. He is charged with causing a grievous bodily harm, a 10-year-old boy in the tent seriously injured. His lawyer is arguing he cannot be held criminally responsible because he was trying to get away from an altercation with his brother and could not have foreseen the outcome. Great result for Burnie's former Wellers Inn. The Advocate reporting the University of Tasmania has bought the 27-bed property and will turn it into student accommodation for those in health studies. The sale is expected to be finalised at the end of the month. The news comes about 5 years after the completion of the university's $52 million West Park campus. Plenty of belief in the Devils' VFLW side, despite four losses to start the season. They went down to the Darabin Falcons by 33 points last round. Things don't get any easier up against Sandringham this weekend. Men's mid-forward from the Northwest, Geordie Payne, reckons a win is just around the corner for the women's side.
4: We train at Brighton on the same nights. We share the same gym. We share the same facilities. And I've watched a bit of the women. They're a pretty tough team. They fight hard. They have a crack. So I'm sure that the wins are coming soon.
2: And just a reminder, the Devils R28 memberships go on sale at 11 a.m. today, and you're up to date with your local news.
5: Hi there, I'm Jai Moss. Donald Trump has warned the peace deal with Iran isn't final, threatening the US will resume its attacks if it has to. The president also can't guarantee the agreement will end up being signed tomorrow.
6: Crazy things happen with deals. I've gone into deals where it's a guarantee. No way it can not be signed.
5: Back home, the AFP is investigating the stunt that GetUp pulled during Pauline Hanson's speech at the National Press Club. The activist group unfurled a banner criticising the One Nation leader's stance on worker pay as she made her address to the media. The press club says those responsible entered the building without permission. A two-year-old girl has died and a man's fighting for life after a four-car crash in West Melbourne. It happened around 4:30 yesterday afternoon, with another five people hospitalised, with a sixth treated at the scene. And a major aviation breakthrough, with Qantas announcing the launch date for its direct Sydney to London service as part of Project Sunrise. The 21-hour flights between the two cities will begin next October. Tickets for them go on sale in February.
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5: In sport, the Origin Series is heading to a Game 3 decider in Brisbane, with Queensland surging past New South Wales 44-24 at the MCG. Queensland captain Cam Munster says it gives them a shot at retaining the shield.
7: Doesn't mean we're going to win the game because we've got a home ground advantage when we have our fans there. So I remember the boys had a similar situation in 2024, you know, so we're going to enjoy the night, get around each other, but at the end of the day, the job's not done.
5: And to the World Cup, all eyes are on England and Croatia this morning. Portugal and Congo wrapped up 1-1 earlier. That's the latest in news and sport.
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1: CFM weather update for Young's Veggie Shed, a fresh way to shop.
10: Might surprise you to know there's 15 degrees with rain coming today. Lots of rain, actually. Up to 40 mils expected, so be aware of that. There's also some fog that's going to linger around for a couple of hours, so pop on your headlights, please. Tomorrow, 14 degrees, showers coming and wind easing as the day continues. Up to 15 mils expected, but it's looking like a really nice weekend, actually. Saturday and Sunday, both mostly sunny slash partly cloudy. Saturday looking at 14 degrees and Saturday 13.
11: Good. In Devonport right now, it's 13. Could believe it. It's not super cold. It's 14 in Burnie. It is 15 in Smithton. My dad's rain gauge said he got 33 mil.
10: And 33 mil, that's massive. That's massive in any capacity.
11: Literally, and that's just overnight.
10: Yeah.
11: And that was yesterday, not today. I haven't talked to him yet because it's only 6 o'clock in the morning.
10: I would be overwhelmed with 33 mils. When I'm

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10: Good morning, I'm Adam Pond with your local news first. Jeremy Rockliffe has become the first Tasmanian Premier to be censured in Parliament. The motion, which passed overnight, purely symbolic and carries no penalty. Greens leader Rosalie Woodruff telling the House it's about making sure that the government is working in the best interests of Tasmanians.
11: For me, it was a very good demonstration of the power of a minority parliament to work in a healthy, functioning way to hold the government, the executive, to account.
10: More developments in the Burnie Supreme Court in the case of the man who drove over a tent at the Kentish Park campground, seriously injuring a 10-year-old boy. Prosecutors say it was lucky no one was killed when Stephen James Gattonby kept driving through a camp kitchen after running over the tent before crashing into trees. The jury heard the boy spent 20 days in hospital and had three surgeries. His lawyer is arguing he cannot be held criminally responsible as he was intoxicated and trying to get away from an aggressive altercation with his brother and could not have foreseen the consequences of his actions. The jury will retire to consider its verdict today. Well, the former Wellers Inn will be transformed into student accommodation. According to The Advocate, the Uni of Tasmania has bought the 27-bed building and will reno it in time for semester 1 2027. The refurb comes 5 years after the completion of the university's $52 million West Park campus and is expected to ease the burden on health students in a tight rental market. And a chance for fourth place Tassie to climb further up the VFL ladder this weekend. They face 18th place Sandringham in Melbourne on Sunday arvo. Mid forward from the Northwest, Geordie Payne says if they do get the 4 points, they won't be able to hang around long and celebrate.
12: The pretty quick turnaround. We finished the game, we got maybe 30 or 40 minutes to shower and jump back on the bus straight to the airport, and then guys flying back to Launceston and Hobart. So for the guys that are coming from the Northwest Coast, flying to Lonnie, and then it's an hour and a half drive back to the Northwest Coast, so it's a pretty big commitment.
10: And you're up to date with your local news.
13: Hi there, I'm Jai Moss. Donald Trump says there's no guarantees a peace deal with Iran will be secured, saying it will most likely get signed tomorrow in Switzerland, while the US president's doubled down on his claim that Israel could do better when it comes to Hezbollah.
14: I'm saying when two drones are shot into the desert and drop harmlessly, you don't have to knock down buildings in Beirut.
13: Back home, activist group Get Up is being investigated by the Australian Federal Police after claiming it was responsible for a stunt during Pauline Hanson's address to the National Press Club. The One Nation leader was mid-speech when a banner was unfurled, criticising her position on worker pay. Qantas has unveiled the launch date for its direct Sydney to London flights as part of its long-awaited Project Sunrise. Tickets for the 21-hour journeys will go on sale from February, with the first service to depart in October next year. The airline says the direct route will shave around 4 hours off existing journey times with a layover. And police say last night's record Origin crowd was mostly well-behaved, with more than 91,000 fans cramming the MCG to watch Queensland level the series against New South Wales.
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13: In sport, the Blues have blown their shot at sealing the Origin series, steamrolled by the Maroons 44-24 in Game 2 at the MCG. Blues captain Isaiah Yeo admits the Blues dropped their bundle.
16: You could feel they were growing in confidence as the game went on. You could sort of feel they were starting to win the field position battle in that second half.
13: And the AFL has issued a warning to North Melbourne's Jai Simkin for making social media posts about his teammates' tribunal hearing. RuPaul Curtis was unable to overturn his three-match ban on Tuesday night for a tackle that concussed Eagle Hamish Davis. Simkin called the MRO laughable. That's the latest in news and sport.
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17: 15 is going to be our top across the coast today. Mostly rainy. Actually, I was looking at the wrong day. I was almost going to say mostly sunny, and I would have been lying. Would have been a real weatherman getting it wrong. Morning fog going through and up to 40 mils today. Tomorrow, 14 degrees. Showers and wind easing as the day continues. And Saturday, mostly sunny. 14 as the top, though, is a bit of a caveat.
18: We're nearly there. It's 13 degrees in Devonport currently. It's 14 in Burnie and it's 15 in Smithton.
17: Very shortly, we're going to ask you the age-old question. What's in the box?
18: I've nearly got the questions done too.
17: That's good, I suppose. For now, some Lil Nas X. We've got some Bon Jovi on the way too on CFM.

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1: 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The 18-year-old was a force all day, winning contested 4, converting in front of goal and hunting down opponents with equal intensity. 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
10: Good morning, I'm Adam Pont with your local news first. Jeremy Rockliffe has become the first Tasmanian Premier to be censured in Parliament. The symbolic motion moved by the Greens was passed last night with the support of Labor as well as Independents David O'Byrne, Helen Burnett, Christy Johnson, Peter George and Craig Garland. It carries no penalty but recognises disapproval of the Premier's conduct in his handling of recent issues surrounding Madeleine Ogilvy and Jane Howlett and their respective exits from Cabinet. Well, the jury will retire to consider its verdict in the Kentish Park camping ground case today. The Burnie Supreme Court yesterday heard Stephen James Gattonby kept driving through a camp kitchen after running over a tent with the family sleeping inside while he was intoxicated. He only stopped when his ute crashed into trees, his lawyer arguing he cannot be held criminally responsible because he was trying to get away from his aggressive brother and could not have foreseen the outcome of his actions. A 10-year-old boy in the tent was seriously injured and required three surgeries, including a skin graft. The former Weller's Inn will be reborn. The Uni of Tasmania has bought the 27-bed property in Burnie and will renovate it in time for Semester 1 2027. It's expected to ease the burden on health students in a challenging rental market. And the anticipation is building ahead of the Devils match in Penguin. Be a big day at Dyle Park with both the VFL and VFLW sides up against the Box Hill Hawks. Midfielder forward from the Northwest, Geordie Payne, says it will be a highlight of the season.
11: I knew there was going to be one game this year, and it was in the back half of the roster and it hadn't come out for a while, but super stoked to get up there. I know I've got a lot of mates and family coming to that game, and I'm sure, like, just being the only game on the Northwest Coast, I'm sure it's going to be packed out there.
10: And you're up to date with your local news.

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0: SCFM Morning Crew with Ben and Nathan. Good morning to everybody on the coast. It's going to be a bit of a wet day. Keep your headlights on. Drive carefully, especially as you're heading over Don Hill. If you're heading over Don Hill, if you're travelling anywhere across the coast, because obviously when it's slippery, people crash. A good morning to Cheryl Fuller, Mayor of the Central Coast Council. Join us on the phone. Hello.
1: Good morning, crew. Yes, it's a bit foggy. People need to just drive a little bit extra carefully, don't they?
0: Yes.
1: Over these couple of weeks.
0: Well, hopefully they do. That'd be the ideal situation here. Look, some pretty cool stuff happening in a few weeks' time. It's 2 weeks. Hang on, let me get my dates. Yes, this Saturday will be 2 weeks until the Tassie Devil set up shop in your neck of the woods.
2: Yeah.
1: Yep, it has been a long time coming. We are super excited to have the Devils at the Dial. So the matches are on Saturday, July 4th. Got a double header. Got the women kicking off at 9:05 and the gents starting at 11:35. And they are playing against the Box Hill Hawks. So super excited. Tickets are already selling well. So it's shaping up to be a fantastic day of football in Penguin. Especially excited to welcome Penguin's own Robbie Fox back to Dial Park as part of the Devils Men's program. And I can tell you for one that if he was having a good day, he would be able to land the football on his old house from standing in the middle of Dial Park. That's how close Robbie is to that part of the world.
0: Well, it's lovely that there's so many Northwest Tassies playing. The captain of the women's program as well is actually from Ulverston, another one of your parts of the world.
1: Yeah, that's right. Megan Gaffney, Central Castro. So lots of fabulous, and that's really great. Obviously, it's great for a whole bunch of reasons, but isn't it lovely for the young people of the Northwest Coast to be able to see those people playing and see their role, see them as role models, and they are great role models, and to be able to, you know, to be able to aspire to play for it. Football at that level, it's great.
2: Imagine like going to, not everybody does, but imagine going to Penguin Primary or Secondary College, then knowing that a stone's throw away that like AFL players are going to be playing for, like, with your state team just next to your school. Amazing.
0: Yeah, pretty intense. Very early start.
1: Super cool. Everybody that knows the precinct knows that parking can be a bit of an issue.
0: Yep.
1: So parking close to the venue will be limited. So how about us that are all able-bodied find somewhere further away to park and have a bit of a walk or do a bit of carpooling and leave that close.
2: Yeah,
1: up and personal parking for people that really need it. And there'll be some activity down around the Big Penguin on the day before, the Friday, the 3rd of July, bit of a launch event, including some school, but I'm sure those Penguin primary school kids are going to be there, activities, giveaways. We can't wait to have the Devils in the Dial. So to buy tickets, go to afl.com.au, but looking forward to a really big Devil Day.
0: Yeah,
2: we will make sure that the Penguin's back where it's supposed to be.
0: You jump on
1: Thank
0: all of this.
1: Oh, look, I was going to mention that, guys. I was just going to say, would it be okay if you could reinstate the Penguin's former glory?
2: Of course, Cheryl.
1: Particularly before Friday, the 3rd of July, that'd be great.
0: Yeah, you can jump on the Devil's page to see any of the information for that. Box Hill currently third. We're currently fourth. So it's going to be a pretty hotly contested one. Over 1,100 tickets already sold for that one. If we focus more so towards the eastern side of your portfolio, I suppose, the winter shelter is happening with the combined churches. Is it four of them doing overnight spaces?
1: Yeah, four of our churches in Ulverston are participating in the winter shelter program. This is a program that council have been working on with those churches for a number of years now to make sure that everything was tickety-boo, because those churches are opening their doors for overnight stays for people who might otherwise be sleeping in cars or on the streets. And as you two know, even though you might not see them and they might not be visible, they are certainly there, those folks. So, and of course, in order to bring that program to life, the churches are looking for people who can offer their time and their skills and their support. So if you want to know more, volunteer or support the shelter in some other way, we'd encourage you to reach out to the combined churches of Ulverston for those that are really keen to find out more face-to-face. There's an information session tonight at the Salvation Army headquarters, their offices in Victoria Street in Ulverston tonight. It starts at 7 o'clock. Andrew Webb and his team will be there running a bit of an information session. So they'll answer all your questions. Otherwise, get in contact with the Combined Churches of Ulverston. But it will be fabulous to provide a situation where if you find yourself in Ulverston, that there is a warm place to sleep, a meal, and most importantly, you know, a welcoming and non-judgmental smile, and somebody there to give you a hand. So, as I said, if you're interested, reach out to the Combined Churches, and we really congratulate them for this initiative.
0: Yeah, it's something that is quite often hard to come by, honestly, a smile and a conversation and a non-judgmental place. Probably the most important thing that that Nathan and I, that we really want to touch on is obviously, I would hope that everybody's aware of the tragic loss of Constable Keith Smith the other year. And I've seen that you've done something a little bit special. Obviously nothing that makes up for the unfortunate circumstances that led to his passing, but a little honouring, I suppose.
1: Yeah, look, several. It was the anniversary since Keith was murdered on Tuesday of this week, and a few hundred people and a lot of people in blue uniform came together in Ulverston for a memorial service, and it was a beautiful and deeply moving service with Keith's family and friends and colleagues and other first responders and plenty of members of the wider community.
2: Wow.
1: We came together to remember him. And as part of that service, we were able to share a lasting tribute from the Ulverston community, and we with the naming of a laneway between Victoria and King Edward Streets, we announced that would be known as Keith Smith Lane. That is the laneway that goes from the Ulverston Police Station through to King Edward Street, where the eateries and the bakeries and the cafes are. And it was a laneway that Keith travelled often. He was fond of a cup of tea and fond of connecting and spending some time in the eateries. So him and his colleagues often wander through there. So it was lovely to be able to formally name that as Keith Smith Lane. And so, yeah, if you're wandering around Ulverston, I'd encourage you to go and have a look at the sign. Sign's either end of that laneway, of course. Take a moment and remember Keith and his service, and remember to be always grateful for the local police officers who continue to serve our community.
0: Yeah, it was actually National Emergency Service Appreciation Day, something towards that effect the other week as well. So to anybody that is working in emergency responses across medical, fire, police, thank you again for your service.
2: Thank you for your service.
0: Yeah, it's a beautiful thing for the council to do, and massive kind of element of respect to you for you and the councillors for making that happen. So thank you for that.
1: It was a lovely day, and as I said, it's an opportunity to see the signs and to make sure that the memory of Keith lives on and the memory of his work continues.
0: Yeah, for anybody experiencing any issues that feel certain ways about that, obviously Lifeline is always there, 13, 11, 14. All of the information for everything else, the Devils on their Devils Facebook page for the council, centralcoast.taz.gov.au. Cheryl Fuller, Mayor of the Central Coast Council, thank you so much for joining us.
1: Thanks, morning crew. Have a great day and drive safely out there.
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17: Good morning, I'm Adam Pont with your local news. The Greens have moved a censure motion against Premier Jeremy Rockliffe in Tasmania's Parliament. The party has accused him of failing to ensure his cabinet upholds the ministerial code of conduct. He also refused to answer questions about Madeleine Ogilvie's Supreme Court action or whether the former minister may have misled Parliament. Greens leader Rosalie Woodruff says the Premier has not been upfront about his office's role in the saga.
18: Integrity is fundamental to good governance. We need to trust the Premier and his chosen ministers that they are acting with integrity at every juncture.
17: Well, the Crown Prosecutor says lives could have been lost as the court case over that incident in Kentish Park campground continues. Philippa Edwards told the jury in the Burnie Supreme Court that while drunk and after driving over a tent, Stephen James Gattonby kept going in an area full of campers, only stopping when he ran into trees. He's charged with causing a grievous bodily harm, a 10-year-old boy in the tent seriously injured. His lawyer is arguing he cannot be held criminally responsible because he was trying to get away from an altercation with his brother and could not have foreseen the outcome. Great result for Burnie's former Wellers Inn. The Advocate reporting the University of Tasmania has bought the 27-bed property and will turn it into student accommodation for those in health studies. The sale is expected to be finalised at the end of the month. The news comes about 5 years after the completion of the uni's $52 million West Park campus. And Burnie will be looking to extend its winning streak on Saturday, but they'll have to do it without Finn McInnes and Wyatt Kenny. Their pair both copping one-match ban for striking and will miss the game against Ulverston. And you're up to date with your local news.
19: Hi there, I'm Jai Moss. The US president now claims the Iran peace deal isn't final while threatening more attacks on Tehran should it fail to meet the details of the agreement. Donald Trump now says it's most likely to get signed tomorrow, and if it's not, it's the vice president's fault.
20: If it works out, I'm going to take the credit. If it doesn't work out, I'm blaming JD. You better be careful, JD.
19: The National Press Club says they had no involvement in a stunt at Pauline Hanson's speech yesterday. The One Nation leader was mid-speech when a banner was revealed criticising her position on worker pay. The organisation says they believe the banner was remotely activated by someone in the room at the time. One person has been killed after a business jet crashed in the US. The jet crashed onto a highway in Texas yesterday, with motorists leaving their cars in an attempt to rescue passengers. Investigations are underway to determine the cause of the crash. And Maya has copped backlash for stocking a women's T-shirt that reads, "I'm too pretty to do math." Australia's former chief scientist, Dr. Kathy Foley, has written to the department store's CEO saying it sends the wrong message.
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19: Checking sport, a rallying cry from New South Wales coach Laurie Daly following a 44-24 defeat to Queensland at the MCG, with the Origin series heading to a Game 3 decider next month in Brisbane.
21: I think it's just a wonderful challenge. You as a footy player, you individually and as a team, how good do you want to be?
19: And the Gold Coast Suns have been fined $20,000 following multiple players making careless contact with an umpire. It comes after player Daniel Rioli was found guilty of the offence on Tuesday night, the fifth incident this season for the club. The AFL has issued a warning to all clubs, saying they're cracking down on the issue. That's the latest in news and sport.
15: Now, the latest weather for Bernie and the Northwest Coast from cfmtas.com.au.
0: 15 is going to be our top across the coast today. Rain coming through, up to 40 mils expected, and some morning fog as well still hanging about. So turn on your headlights and please do keep it on. Thank you very much, Lee. Tomorrow, 14 degrees, showers and wind easing as the day continues. Saturday, mostly sunny, 14 degrees is the top.
22: It's 12 in Devonport currently. It's 14 right now in Burnie, and in Smithton it is 15.
0: Good morning, it's the morning cruise.
22: Exactly the wrong time of day for the song Sunsets by Powderfinger.
0: Rises are not coming. Sunsets are not coming. At the moment, it's just a blanket fog and cloud.
22: Oh, it looks like the Rage intro out there, though, if you see out there.
0: Why is there a lot of static electricity in the words Rage across the sky?
22: You're of a different age.
0: A different Rage.

0: by all means, don't sing it like that, though. And we're going to pair that up against ABBA, The Winner Takes It All.
1: The winner takes it all. The winner takes it all.
0: Speaking of The Winner Takes It All, England has just got another goal, 4-2 within the 85th minute. Which of those two songs do you think is more popular, Nathan?
2: It's Coming Home.
3: It's not Coming Home. Not today.
2: I mean, is anything more popular than ABBA?
0: So you think ABBA's more popular?
2: Yeah, I assume so.
0: I'll tell you what's more popular, Grover Washington Jr.
2: Nice. Good for Grover Washington Jr. Yeah, what a really tune. Good
0: he had a real moment in the sun on TikTok. But
2: that
0: I
2: would
0: mean,
2: be, ah, cool. That'd ABBA's be his also. Biggest song.
0: Oh, bye.
2: But that's not ABBA's biggest song.
0: I would, no, Mamma Mia would be absolutely. So the lyric today,
2: go again.
0: Just so that everybody's aware, today every single song has the word the in the title. Okay.
2: Oh, clever.
0: I'm going to tell you, I've just jumped on to a certain platform. It is, just the two of us, is four times as popular as any of his other songs. 4.5 times more popular than any other song. 1-300-655-922 to play Stream On.
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6: CFM, the Morning Crew, good morning. We are playing Stream On, two songs. You tell us which one is more popular. 1300 655 922 is the number, and that's how Jacob's joined us this morning. Good morning, Jacob.
7: Good morning, Muscles. How are we?
6: Which one is that directed to, me or Nathan?
7: Paper, scissors, rock.
6: Read that, scissors, rock, paper, scissors. Okay, you win. Okay,
8: cool. Muscles is me. Nice.
6: Good stuff. Okay, we've got two songs. You tell us which one's more popular. Thank you so much for... Okay, so you're Muscles and I'm Lack of Muscles. We've got The Middle by Jimmy Eat World. It just takes some time. You can hear that, but Nathan is currently drumming on the table. And we're going to pop that up against Top Loader with Dancing in the Moonlight. And now Nathan's doing like a weird octopus dance move.
8: It's not weird if you are an octopus. Well, it's actually weird because I'm only doing it with two hands. If I was an octopus, I'd be doing it with more.
7: I was going to go with the strategy. What are you most likely to play next? But you can play either of them.
8: Exactly. Clever man.
7: I'm just going to go with what song I like better, and that's Dancing in the Moonlight.
6: I mean, it's not.
7: Oh!
8: Has The Middle had a TikTok moment yet?
6: I don't think so.
8: It's just a lovely song.
6: I'm feeling nice, though. I'm feeling nice. Let's change it up a little bit. Instead of doing the typical rule of playing, Jacob, which song would you prefer to hear?
7: Ooh. Now, this is actually... Yeah, I'd rather come second. This is a way better idea. It's prized. Dancing in the Moonlight for sure.
8: Let's do it. Yep.
6: Well, break tradition.
8: Either of those answers were perfectly good as far as I'm concerned. Great songs.
6: And next time you call in, be aware, because I'm going to give you two songs that we don't want to play either of them.
8: And then you'll be screwed.
6: It's going to be Coco Melon versus Baby Shark versus the Bluey intro on repeat for 3 hours.
8: Oh, the Bluey intro is so good, though. I've never watched the show, but the intro is exceptional.
6: I can't wait for them to add Muscles to the intro.

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1: 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TikTok, obviously a massive song. She's done things with Flo Rida, Pitbull. She's been on the map since 2010. She had a song that was written for The Greatest Showman. She's American. She's come down to Australia.
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16: Good morning, I'm Adam Pont with your local news. Jeremy Rockliffe has become the first Tasmanian Premier to be censured in Parliament. The motion, which passed overnight, purely symbolic and carries no penalty. Greens leader Rosalie Woodruff telling the House it's about making sure that the government is working in the best interest of Tasmanians.
17: For me, it was a very good demonstration of the power of a minority parliament to work in a healthy, functioning way to hold the government, the executive, to account.
16: More developments in the Burnie Supreme Court in the case of the man who drove over a tent at the Kentish Park campground, seriously injuring a 10-year-old boy. Prosecutors say it was lucky no one was killed when Stephen James Gattenby kept driving through a camp kitchen after running over the tent before crashing into trees. The jury heard the boy spent 20 days in hospital and had 3 surgeries. His lawyer is arguing he cannot be held criminally responsible as he was intoxicated and trying to get away from an aggressive altercation with his brother and could not have foreseen the consequences of his actions. The jury will retire to consider its verdict today. Well, the former Wellers Inn will be transformed into student accommodation. According to The Advocate, the Uni of Tasmania has bought the 27-bed building and will reno it in time for semester one next year. The refurb comes 5 years after the completion of the university's $52 million West Park campus and is expected to ease the burden on health students in a tight rental market. Just over 2 weeks until the Devils descend on the Northwest, it'll be a doubleheader at Dial Park against the Box Hill Hawks. Plenty of local representation with Penguins' own Robbie Fox playing just a stone's throw away from his old house. Central Coast Mayor Cheryl Fuller says the captain of the VFLW side also has roots in the Northwest.
2: That's right, Megan Gaffney, Central Castro. So obviously it's great for a whole bunch of reasons, but isn't it lovely for the young people of the Northwest Coast to be able to see those people playing and see them as role models, and they are great role models.
16: And you're up to date with your local news.
5: Hi there, I'm Jai Moss. The Australian Federal Police has been called in to investigate a stunt during Pauline Hanson's address to the National Press Club. The activist group Get Up claims it was behind the unfurling of a banner that criticised the One Nation leader's position on worker pay. Meantime, the party's Barnaby Joyce is backing Hanson's demand that migrants speak English, telling 7:30 it's for their own good.
18: You can go home and speak Romanian, but you have to have the competency in English to be an equal participant in the Australian culture, and you have to have the capacity to make sure that your worth is able to be conducive to Australia's progression.
5: Also making news, there's been a drop in the number of job ads across Australia, with the latest SEEK data showing a 0.8% decline month on month, while the number of applicants fighting for each position was up by 3.6%. And Qantas has announced a launch date for its much-anticipated Project Sunrise flights, with the first direct Sydney to London service to depart in October next year. The 21-hour journey saves 4 hours compared to flights with a layover. The first tickets go on sale in February.
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5: In sport, a man of the match performance from Sam Walker in just his second Origin game has powered Queensland to a 44-24 victory over New South Wales at the MCG. Coach Billy Slater says the 24-year-old oozes confidence.
19: Like, he's in a pressure situation there and he handles it with calmness.
5: And the AFL has issued a warning to North Melbourne's Jai Simkin for making social media posts about his teammates' tribunal hearing. RuPaul Curtis was unable to overturn his 3-match ban on Tuesday night for a tackle that concussed Eagle Hamish Davis. That's the latest in news and sport.
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0: CFM weather update for Young's Veggie Shed, a fresh way to shop.
22: We're looking at a top of 15 today. Morning fog still clearing out slowly and rain still to come throughout the day as well. Up to 40 mils expected, so be aware of that. Tomorrow's going to be 14 degrees, showers and wind easing as the day continues. And Saturday is going to be 14 degrees and mostly sunny, which will be lovely.
23: Right now in Devonport, it is 13 degrees. In Burnie, it's 14. And in Smithton, it is 15.
22: Good morning, CFM morning crew.
0: along the northwest coast. This is the CFM Morning Crew with Ben and Nathan.
22: 1300 655 922 is the phone number. If you need to give us a buzz at any time, you're more than welcome to. I played Magic the Gathering last night.
23: You did play Magic the Gathering.
22: Too complex for me. I don't know anything.
23: It's a bit complex.
22: I like non-complex games, like the World Game. The Beautiful Game is the saying, I think we're supposed to say, The Beautiful Game.
23: Oh, yes, The Beautiful Game, because there's that cup that we're technically not supposed to be.
22: Yeah, the cup that takes place over the world.
23: I like The Beautiful Game. Like, yeah, I'm not like a massive sporter or anything, but that would be the game I've played the most and enjoy the most and know the most about.
22: Lots of sports, though. If you are into sports, the World Cup obviously is available. You can go and buy a cup that is world size. There's also a soccer tournament that has a similar name that I definitely won't mention. Last night, Queensland won the State of Origin. That's pretty good. Tonight, the Dockers, top of the table Dockers, are going to take on the Geelong Cats, who's currently sitting in third at Optus Stadium. So heaps of footy going on as well.
23: I have something very exciting going on in my life at the moment.
22: Oh, yes.
23: Rewatching Game of Thrones.
22: Right.
23: And I was there from the beginning. I'd read all of the books before I started watching the series. And then I was there at the beginning when you had to wait each week for a new episode to come out. I did that for what? Sucks, 6 years or however long. So sitting down, Danny's never seen it before. Mm. So we're sitting there to go through Game of Thrones, and it's absolutely sick.
22: We have also got tomorrow night, the Northern Force are going to be playing at Ulverston against Steph Reid, the new Jewel, the new Tasmania Jewel that's playing down here as well.
23: Fantastic. So get
22: that. If you've got something that's happening this weekend for you or a recommendation on what to watch, 1300 655 922. Good morning. It's CFM. Disco X.

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1: 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You can go there to nominate your birthdays. It's all for Valentino's Family Restaurant. We're catering it for you. 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
2: What's not to enjoy? Exactly.
1: Don't put me on the spot like that. I'm confused. Birthdays. Legends' birthdays today. Paul McCartney's birthday.
2: Classic. That is a pretty classic birthday.
1: Yeah, big shout out to Tom Wolfe, who's going to be doing the songs of the Beatles as well at Mount Rolling as part of Festival of Voices. We're going to have a chat to him at some stage. Trippy Red's birthday today. Blake Shelton's birthday. I believe he's married to Gwen Stefani? Happy birthday to Take Off.
2: Did you say Blake Shelton's married to Gwen Stefani?
1: I thought so.
2: Really?
1: I believe so.
2: I don't mind a Trippy Red.
1: Take Off, who was part of the Migos, unfortunately no longer with us. Scooter Braun, who had a big biff with Taylor Swift.
2: He did.
1: Because he owned her masters, which is the catalyst for the Taylor's Version suite of things, if people are unaware of that. A whole bunch of other people that, honestly, I don't know.
2: Blake Shelton is married to Gwen Stefani, by the way. Who's in here that I don't know? There's a couple of people. Richard Madden, who's Robb Stark from Game of Thrones. Turned out very nicely.
1: I thought I recognised that name.
2: Yeah, totally. Yeah.
1: What happened in history? Anything fun?
2: There's a couple of interesting things. The ABBA song Waterloo was released. The Battle of Waterloo occurred on this day in 1815.
1: Potato, potato.
2: In 1928, American aviator Amelia Earhart becomes the first woman to fly across the Atlantic Ocean. That was as a passenger, and then a couple of years later she did it herself. And I was going to cue this up if I could.
1: No pressure.
2: But Winston Churchill gave one of his famous speeches.
1: You cannot get me to do a Winston Churchill one off the top. Which one is it?
2: Their finest hour. It was after they won the Battle of Britain. It's not it should be technically the...
1: that's 5 minutes.
2: I know. That's what I was like. It's probably going to be a little bit on. I thought I had it fired up, but this is just a long, long article about it.
1: There you go.
2: Yeah, basically. It wasn't fighting on the beaches, and this must have been the one that said... never in the course of human history has so much been owed by so many to so few.
1: Oh, beautiful. That's a really good one. I'm not playing the 5-minute version.
2: No, that's all you need.
1: Local legends, happy birthday to Scarlett. Happy birthday, Scarlett. That's love from Mum.
2: Scarlett
1: Thurley, for those playing along at home. 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
2: Nice.
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8: Dropping off kids at school? When you see the flashing lights, slow down. 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Some things are worth waiting for. 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This is the CFM Morning Crew with Ben and Nathan. 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
3: Good morning, I'm Adam Pont with your local news first. Jeremy Rockliffe has become the first Tasmanian Premier to be censured in Parliament. The symbolic motion moved by the Greens was passed last night with the support of Labor, as well as Independents David O'Byrne, Helen Burnett, Christy Johnson, Peter George and Craig Garland. Carries no penalty but recognises disapproval of the Premier's conduct in his handling of recent issues surrounding Madeleine Ogilvie and Jane Howlett and their respective exits from Cabinet. The jury will retire to consider its verdict in the Kentish Park camping ground case today. The Burnie Supreme Court yesterday heard Stephen James Gattonby kept driving through a camp kitchen after running over a tent with a family sleeping inside while he was intoxicated. He only stopped when his ute crashed into trees, his lawyer arguing he cannot be held criminally responsible because he was trying to get away from his aggressive brother and could not have foreseen the outcome of his actions. A 10-year-old boy in the tent was seriously injured and required 3 surgeries. Well, the former Wellers Inn will be reborn. The Uni of Tasmania has bought the 27-bed property and will renovate it in time for Semester 1 2027. It's expected to ease the burden on health students in a challenging rental market. And a big crowd expected for the Tassie Devils doubleheader at Dial Park in a couple of weeks. Fans across the northwest expected to descend on the ground to cheer on both the men's and the women's teams against the Box Hill Hawks. Robbie Fox and VFLW captain Megan Gaffney among the local heroes to take the field. Central Coast Mayor Cheryl Fuller says there will be a bit of a footy festival vibe before the weekend kicks off.
4: Some activity down around the Big Penguin on the day before, the Friday, the 3rd of July. Bit of a launch event, including some schools, I'm sure those Penguin Primary School kids are going to be there. Activities, giveaways. We can't wait to have the Devils in the Dial. So to buy tickets, go to afl.com.au.
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5: Hi there, I'm Jai Morse. Barnaby Joyce says he didn't like the banner stunt that GetUp pulled during Pauline Hanson's address to the National Press Club. The AFP is now investigating and the One Nation recruit has told Sky it's a clear security breach.
6: Imagine they went in there at night and set it up. They're undetected and they could operate it remotely without anybody knowing about it. This is a real concern.
5: 3 people have been charged in relation to a failed attempt to import meth into the country. AFP officers intercepted what appeared to be bags of charcoal in Sydney in April. However, x-rays revealed 320 kilos of methamphetamine. An Adelaide couple in their 30s have been arrested over the plot, along with a woman in the UK. One of Australia's former chief scientists has written to the head of Myer because of a women's t-shirt being sold by the store. Dr. Kathy Foley says it sends the wrong message to stock the items that has on it, "I'm too pretty to do math." And police say last night's record Origin crowd was mostly well-behaved, with more than 91,000 fans cramming the MCG to watch Queensland level the series against New South Wales. Hot!
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5: Checking sport, New South Wales won't be reactive in the wake of last night's 44-24 loss to Queensland in Origin 2 at the MCG. Coach Laurie Daly says he'll dissect the performance before weighing up changes.
7: You look at the game first. We'll look at the game and see where we're at. And yeah, I think you just analyse everything, don't you?
5: And the teams are in for tonight's clash between the Cats and the Dockers in Perth. Bailey Smith is out sick, while Geelong will also be missing Tom Stewart, who remains in concussion protocols. That's the latest in news and sport.
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8: 15 degrees across the coast today. The fog slowly clearing out with rain still bedding itself through the day. Up to 40 mils expected. Tomorrow, 14 degrees. Showers and wind easing as the day continues, leaving Saturday relatively nice, mostly sunny and a top of 14 degrees.
9: It's currently 13 in Devonport right now. It's 14 in Burnie and it's 15 in Smithton.
8: I don't want to give away too much, but we may or may not have some tickies to give away very, very shortly.
9: Oh,
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9: So what didn't you want to give away? 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
9: Fair enough.

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0: 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You can go there for all of the fun things for the winter escapes, especially. You've got until midday tomorrow to enter for this week's.
1: Ooh, it's Friday tomorrow. You're right. Yeah. Until midday tomorrow to get in line for two nights at the Old Wool Store Apartment Hotel, your home away from home in Hobart.
0: How many would this sleep, do you reckon?
1: How many would a wool store sleep if a wool store called sleep would? It'll sleep five.
0: Yeah, it comes four standard.
1: Yeah, four standard, but they've got a pull-out bed if you need to. Please request alternative bedding requirements for your room when making your booking. But it comes with a queen bed and two singles as standard. Mm-hmm. And they've got a little trundle they can get sorted out for you as well if you want to take the family away.
0: You beauta. 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
1: That's fair. And you couldn't book it over Dark Mofo either.
0: Yeah, but like by the time that you sit down, you plan out your weekend, you figure out when you can get away, Dark Mofo is going to be gone anyway, so that's fine. 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
1: It's very reasonable. Sorry, I was just Googling like what you can get from the 24-hour room service.
0: Give me the best thing. I've got steak.
1: Sandwiches, light bites, beverages available outside of normal restaurant hours. Yeah. They do a lamb kofta.
0: Right, so there's 24 hours limited menu. It's like I used to work at a pub and it used to be that you'd get everything until about 9:30, and then from 9:30 onwards, 9:30 till 10, you can still get food. It was just chips and pizzas.
1: Basically, exactly. I'm like, look, 4 a.m. chippies and pizzas. Yum. That's what you want. Exactly. Yum. Yeah, exactly. So, and you can get that at the Old Wool Store Apartments, at the Stockman's Hotel.
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12: Good morning, I'm Adam Pond with your local news. A number of churches in Ulverston are opening their doors to those sleeping rough. Central Coast Mayor Cheryl Fuller says it's a vital service for those struggling to put a roof over their heads.
13: So four of our churches in Ulverston are participating in the Winter Shelter Program. This is a program that Council have been working on with those churches for a number of years now to make sure that everything was tickety-boo, because those churches are opening their doors for overnight stays for people who might otherwise be sleeping in cars or on the streets.
12: Well, the Greens have moved a censure motion against Premier Jeremy Rockliffe in Tasmania's Parliament. The party has accused him of failing to ensure his cabinet upholds the ministerial code of conduct. He's also refused to answer questions about Madeleine Ogilvie's Supreme Court action or whether the former minister may have misled Parliament. Greens leader Rosalie Woodruff says the Premier has not been upfront about his office's role in the saga.
14: Integrity is fundamental to good governance. We need to trust the Premier and his chosen ministers that they are acting with integrity at every juncture.
12: Well, the Crown Prosecutor says lives could have been lost as the court case over that incident in Kentish Park campground continues. Philippa Edwards told the jury in the Burnie Supreme Court that while drunk and after driving over a tent, Stephen James Gattonby kept going in an area full of campers, only stopping when he ran his ute into trees. He's charged with causing grievous bodily harm, a 10-year-old boy in the tent seriously injured. His lawyer is arguing he cannot be held criminally responsible because he was trying to get away from an altercation with his brother and could not have foreseen the outcome. And a great result for Bernie's former Wellers Inn. The University of Tasmania has bought the 27-bed property and will turn it into student accommodation for those in health studies. The sale is expected to be finalised at the end of the month. The news comes about 5 years after the completion of the university's $52 million West Park campus. And you're up to date with your local news.
15: Hi there, I'm Jai Morse. A national senator has issued concerns over Pauline Hanson's treatment of the media, likening it to Donald Trump. The media union says an attack by the One Nation leader during her national press club address yesterday was unacceptable, with Hanson telling a journalist she'd refuse to answer her questions. Senator Bridget McKenzie telling Nine that's not okay.
16: One Nation also wants to pick and choose which media they take questions from, who they like or they don't like. That might be okay for Donald Trump to pick and choose which media he takes questions from, but it does not go well here in a democracy.
15: Heading overseas, the US president now claims the Iran peace deal isn't final, while threatening more attacks on Tehran should it fail to meet the details of the agreement. Donald Trump now says it's most likely to get signed tomorrow. And Norway's crown princess has successfully undergone a lung transplant. The 52-year-old was diagnosed with pulmonary fibrosis 8 years ago, her condition worsening in recent months. She's reportedly recovering well following the operation.
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15: Updating sport, Queensland survived the tense first half without its captain before storming to a 44-24 victory over New South Wales in Origin 2 at the MCG. Coach Billy Slater says he resisted the urge to throw reserve Reece Walsh into the action. And in AFL, the Gold Coast Suns have been fined $20,000 following multiple players making careless contact with an umpire. It comes comes after player Daniel Rioli was found guilty of the offence on Tuesday night, the fifth incident this season for the club. That's the latest in news and sport.
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0: 15 is going to be our top across the coast today, with that fog still clearing out as we speak, and rain up to 40 mils expected today, so just be aware of that. Tomorrow, 14 degrees with showers again, 15 mils as our peak there, and wind clearing as the day continues. Saturday, though, a really nice day, mostly sunny, 14 degrees.
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0: 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Have you perused it recently, good sir?
1: As a matter of fact, I was checking out the Winter Escapes. I'm a big fan of those.
0: Oh, yeah. I mean, you kind of have to. You should also really be checking out your sport, your weather, your local news, your ways to win, which you've already found your way to. That's the bit that most people care about, to be honest. But the other thing that's really important is our local tab.
1: Yeah, which is really, really cool. I love the local tab.
0: This is where you can find out all of the things that are happening in the community. There's a little button there. 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Find the community events page. Just unbelievable, really. Just beautiful people and beautiful things. That everybody needs to know about, really. There's stuff like the conversation with Denise Fletcher that's happening tonight.
1: Yes, conversation with Denise, that'll be amazing.
0: There's Art After Dark, which is tomorrow night at Burnie Arts, where you can go and see the Tasmanian Symphony Orchestra.
1: Amazing.
0: Saturday, Yolla Footy Club's got Tom Mitchell playing, Brownlow medalist Tom Mitchell. You're aware of Brownlow medal?
1: Yeah, I'm aware of Brownlow medal.
0: I don't always want to assume because we've got different sporting tastes. I'm a big AFL person.
1: It's true. Yeah. I've been aware of the Brownlows.
0: Mm. And next weekend as well, like South Burnie Football Club's doing their blue ball as well at their club room. So all of the information for this and more at cfmtas.com. 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
1: It's Shayana and probably Dan rocking in to plug the massive party that Shayana and Sean are having for their birthday on Saturday night at Kindred Hall.
0: Oh, that sounds very exciting.
1: Yeah, it's going to be a massive big one. Pete Cornelius is coming along to play with the gang. I love Pete Cornelius.
0: When it comes to the music, do we know what we're expecting? Are we expecting an original?
1: I think we'd have an original probably tomorrow. Shayana's got so many ripper songs out, and I reckon they'll play one live and bring Dan in. But yes, it'll be lovely to catch up with them.
0: All right, and let's see what we come up with as far as a talk topic goes as well. All of that tomorrow morning from 6. Enjoy your Thursday and be safe on the roads. Lots of rain today at CFM.
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